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1: What are you doing?
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1: Can I help?
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1: 1, 3, 5, 7.
0: What are you doing?
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0: Yes, but it goes 2, 4, 6, 8.
1: No, I'm going 1, 3, 5, 7.
0: You're counting every other one.
1: So are you.
0: But if we do it together...
1: No,
0: 1, 2, 3, 4, 5, 6, 7, 8.
1: Excellent. So we do every other one.
0: Yes, we do. We're the Every Other Week show.
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1: 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It'll never work.

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3: From the Sky News Centre at 2, Prime Minister-in-waiting Andy Burnham says it's concerning that counter-terror police have taken over the investigation into Anne Widdecombe's murder. The former Tory minister and spokeswoman for Reform UK was found dead at her home in Dartmoor on Thursday. A 28-year-old man who was arrested on suspicion of murder has been rearrested on suspicion of preparation or instigation of acts of terrorism. Lord Walney, a former government adviser on political violence, says some MPs feel under siege.
4: A number of them do, or have in recent months and years, had to have the kind of close protection which in the past has only ever really been needed for senior ministers, in particular security-related roles like Home Secretary and Defence Secretary.
3: The United Arab Emirates has accused Iran of a brazen attack on two tankers in the Strait of Hormuz, which has killed one person and wounded eight. It's after Donald Trump said the US would impose a 20% charge as part of a new blockade on the waterway. American strikes on Iran have been launched for the third night in a row. A triple murder suspect is still in custody in South Africa as efforts continue to return him to the UK. Mark Tuam is accused of killing his wife and two daughters at their home in Great Denham near Bedford last Monday. Gardeners are being urged to help bees and other pollinators cope with the summer heat. The Royal Horticultural Society says successive heat waves can leave insects struggling to find food and water. Chief horticulturist Guy Barter says the invertebrates haven't adapted to extreme temperatures.
5: This is very serious because we're in unknown territory with much hotter temperatures and for longer than we usually do. And also there's good evidence that insects generally are declining. So any decline that's mediated by this hot weather is on top of a decline that's already suspected.
3: And it's claimed most people in the UK can't tell the difference between a legal and illegally modified e-bike. More than 8 in 10 said they wouldn't be confident spotting one.
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6: Fairly cloudy start to Tuesday, but brightening up as we head through the morning with plenty of afternoon sunshine. Highs of 27 Celsius.
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join Owen Brooks for his movie and musical show. Thursday from 6 until 9. Music from stage and screen. Alex Murray's Film Focus, The Drama Diary, as well as The Quiz. 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
3: From the Sky News Centre at 3, the US has launched a wave of fresh strikes against Iran. It's after Donald Trump said the US would become the guardian of the Strait of Hormuz. He's told reporters at the White House America will have it under control very quickly.
4: We've demolished their military. We're hitting them very hard. We had a deal all done, and then they broke up that deal immediately because they found out there was something in the deal they didn't like. And they're wired differently, and we're not going to put up with it. We are just going forward. We're attacking them tonight.
3: Meanwhile, the UAE says an Indian national's dead and eight others are injured after Iran launched cruise missiles at two tankers in the strait. The government's been told to crack down on social media companies that display hateful posts towards MPs. The calls come from a former Tory leader, days after the party's former prisons minister, Anne Widdecombe, was killed at her home in Devon. Counter-terror police are now heading up the investigation and questioning a 28-year-old man. Sir Ian Duncan-Smith is demanding a clampdown.
5: Some of the brutal, ghastly stuff that's come out since Anne was murdered is shocking and simply, you know, would not be allowed in a newspaper. They should not be allowed on the internet, frankly. That violent language stirs up others.
3: Andy Burnham's a step closer to being Prime Minister by this time next week. 349 Labour MPs have nominated him to be party leader, meaning no one else can cross the 20% threshold needed to stand. A murder investigation's been launched after three members of the same family were found dead at a house in County Antrim. The bodies of a man and two females were discovered in Ballymena at around 9 a.m. yesterday. Yellow heat health alerts will come into force in large parts of England this morning. The Met Office suggests things could peak at 33 degrees Celsius tomorrow. And the government's putting more than £12 million into transforming libraries in England into music lending spaces. They'll boast free studios and give opportunities for live performances. And that's the latest.
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6: Fairly cloudy start to Tuesday, but brightening up as we head through the morning with plenty of afternoon sunshine. Highs of 27 Celsius.
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I've had my last dance with you. Onto the empty streets we go, and it might be my last chance with you. So I might as well get it over, the things I have to say won't wait until

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3: From the Sky News Centre at 4, the American military says it's completed its latest wave of strikes on Iran. US Central Command's released a statement saying it successfully struck targets in six areas after a third night in a row of attacks. The US says the strikes are to further degrade Iran's ability to attack commercial shipping. Commons Speaker Sir Lindsay Hoyle insists MPs who raise security fears are treated equally, regardless of the political party they represent. Zia Yusuf, Reform's Home Affairs spokesman, has claimed members of Parliament from his party aren't being given protection. It follows the murder of Anne Widdecombe, who suffered serious injuries at her home in Dartmoor last week. Leila Cunningham is from Reform.
4: I've seen letters that our MPs have written to the Speaker saying that they feel unsafe. I think it was more than one MP. They didn't get a response. Actions speak louder than words, right? So they wrote to him and they didn't get a response.
3: The Speaker insists MPs' concerns are always passed on to the security team. The Home Secretary admits she may not be able to deport a Rochdale grooming gang leader, despite changing the law to make that easier. A 1971 act was preventing Shabir Ahmed from being deported after his release from jail because he arrived in Britain more than 50 years ago. But Pakistan still needs to accept him being returned. Maggie Oliver, who quit Greater Manchester Police over the grooming gang scandal, says it's all too late.
5: They've had 14 years to address this antiquated law, and it's taken him to be released back onto the streets. The bigger picture really is about the way that victims and survivors are once again forgotten.
3: Five British nationals are now known to have died in a wildfire in southern Spain. 13 people have died so far in the tragedy. And England goalkeeper Jordan Pickford says history's irrelevant as the team gets ready to take on old rivals Argentina in tomorrow's World Cup semi-final. The other semi-final takes place tonight. That's between France and Spain. That's the latest.
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6: Fairly cloudy start to Tuesday, but brightening up as we head through the morning with plenty of afternoon sunshine and highs of 27 Celsius.
2: HFM weather.
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I look forward to seeing you then.

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3: From the Sky News Centre at 5, Bahrain says it's intercepted multiple aerial attacks by Iran in the last few hours. It's after the US started a third night of strikes against Iran, with Donald Trump saying there'd be more coming later today. The US president told reporters at the White House America is hitting Iran very hard.
4: We're taking out all of their capability for anything having to do with the Hormuz Strait. And I think in the end, we will end up discontrolling the whole thing.
5: And what
4: they're doing is being very foolish, very stupid, and they've treated people horribly.
3: Prime Minister-in-waiting Andy Burnham says it's concerning that counter-terror police have taken over the investigation into Anne Widdecombe's murder. The former Tory minister and spokeswoman for Reform UK was found dead at her home in Dartmoor on Thursday. A 28-year-old man who was arrested on suspicion of murder has been rearrested on suspicion of preparation or instigation of acts of terrorism. Nick Aldworth is a former UK counter-terrorism national coordinator.
6: There has to be an intention to intimidate government, non-government organisations or the public, must have a purpose driven racially, religiously, ideologically or politically, and it must have an act. And of course, in this case, the act we're probably looking at is violence against the person.
3: Meanwhile, it's no longer possible for anyone to challenge Andy Burnham to be Labour leader. 349 MPs have now nominated him, meaning no other candidate can reach the 20% threshold needed for a contest. Five British nationals are now known to have died in a wildfire in Spain. The blaze ripped through more than 17,000 acres in the Almeria province when it broke out on Thursday. The heatwave and the World Cup helped shape UK spending in June, with online shopping getting a boost. Retail sales rose year on year as customers bought items like fans and paddling pools to cope with the heat. And two European heavyweights are meeting in the World Cup semi-finals tonight as France take on Spain in Dallas. The winner will face either England or Argentina in Sunday's decider in New Jersey. That's the latest.
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7: Fairly cloudy start to Tuesday, but brightening up as we head through the morning with plenty of afternoon sunshine and highs of 27 Celsius.
2: HFM weather.
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You can catch me on a Tuesday evening, alternating with Adam Wilson and his Quiet Revolution. 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

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Join me, Paul Hartshorne, every other Wednesday evening on 102.3 HFM. Expect great music, the infamous Hooker Dog Quiz, hilarious stories and plenty of reasons to smile. It's the show that'll brighten your Wednesday. That's Paul Hartshorne, every other Wednesday from 6, only on 102.3 HFM. 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
3: From the Sky News Centre at 6. Common Speaker Sir Lindsay Hoyle insists MPs who raise security fears are treated equally, regardless of the political party they represent. Zia Yousaf, Reform's Home Affairs spokesman, claimed members of Parliament from his party aren't being given enough protection. It follows the murder of Anne Widdecombe at her home in Dartmoor last week. A man still in custody. Leila Cunningham's from Reform.
4: I've seen letters that our MPs have written to the Speaker saying that they feel unsafe. I think it was more than one MP. They didn't get a response. Actions speak louder than words, right? So they wrote to him and they didn't get a response.
3: The US has launched attacks against Iran for the third night in a row. Donald Trump's told reporters there are plans to strike very hard again later today. Tehran's responded with attacks on Bahrain and two tankers travelling through the Strait of Hormuz. Kasra Arabi from United Against Nuclear Iran says he thinks the US leader's making appropriate decisions.
5: President Donald Trump is actually absolutely right to strike back at the IRGC, because if these acts of terror, which they are not punished, if they're not, if we don't have consequences imposed on the IRGC, it will embolden this behaviour.
3: Five British nationals are now known to have died in a wildfire in southern Spain. 10 people are still missing in the Almeria province of Andalusia. There's a suggestion millions of people in the UK are unaware of their risk of liver disease. Liver UK says many wrongly believe alcohol is the only cause, with weight-related conditions also linked. Retail sales were up nearly 2% last month, thanks to the warm weather and the World Cup. Electric fans, paddling pools and food and drink were the best sellers. And England goalkeeper Jordan Pickford says history is irrelevant as they prepare to take on Argentina in the World Cup semi-finals tomorrow. It will be the first competitive meeting between the two since 2002. That's the latest. I'm Fader Silva.
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6: Fairly cloudy start to Tuesday, but brightening up as we head through the morning with plenty of afternoon sunshine and highs of 27 Celsius.
2: HFM weather.
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3: From the Sky News Centre at 7, Labour's likely next leader, Andy Burnham, says justice must be done as quickly as possible following the death of Anne Widdecombe. Counter-terrorism police are leading the investigation after the former Tory minister was found at her home in Dartmoor on Thursday. A man arrested on suspicion of murder has been rearrested on suspicion of preparation or instigation of acts of terrorism. Nick Aldworth, a former UK counter-terrorism national coordinator.
4: There has to be an intention to intimidate government, non-government organisations or the public, must have a purpose driven racially, religiously, ideologically or politically, and it must have an act. And of course, in this case, the act we're probably looking at is violence against the person.
3: Donald Trump says the US is hitting Iran very hard as strikes were launched for the third night in a row. America's presidents declared a new blockade and tolls for cargo ships in the Strait of Hormuz. Meanwhile, oil prices have risen to their highest level in 4 weeks following the attacks. Brent crude's increased to nearly $85 a barrel. It's claimed world-leading medical research in the UK is not yet delivering better health outcomes for enough people. The Academy of Medical Sciences warns the number of doctors and experts that translate discoveries into patient care is ageing and shrinking. Policy Director Emma Greenwood's blaming a lack of pay parity.
5: Their peers are both scientists as well as other health professionals, and we are seeing a decline in the funding that is available consistently in a sustained manner, which means it is less encouraging for people to move into that route and less appealing.
3: A cross-party group of MPs is urging the next Prime Minister to allow local authorities to increase council tax by as much as they want. Andy Burnham's made devolution a key part of his platform. And Madonna's become the first American female artist to earn a number one record across 5 decades. The singer says she's still pinching herself. That's the latest. I'm Faye De Silva.
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6: Thanks very much indeed, Faye. Good morning, I'm Dave Irving. 7:02 on Tuesday, July the 14th. Weather-wise today, plenty of cloud and a few brief sunny spells to start. As the day progresses, the cloud will dissipate and sunshine will become widespread. Although a bit hazy at times, feeling very warm. A little bit breezy, maximum high 25 degrees Celsius. Currently it's 14 degrees and cloudy.
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6: Once again, East Midlands Trains are telling us that hot weather could affect various journeys on their service, so do check before you travel. Currently, the 7:04 to Nottingham is running 4 minutes late. That's going to come in at 7:08 on Platform 1. All other trains are on time until, looking ahead here, the 8:34 to Nottingham has been cancelled. That's as far as we can see ahead. 8:34 has been cancelled. This is because of more trains than usual needing repairs at the same time.
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6: I was just about to say there, welcome to Monday morning, but it's Tuesday, isn't it? Yes, I had the long weekend off, yeah. Good to be back, though. How are you?

That's the boss, Bruce Springsteen, there in Hungry Heart. The time is 7 minutes past seven. HFM's big summer giveaway continues, and this week you can win a fantastic family day out to West Lodge Farm Park. That's just up the road near Desborough. There are animals, indoor play area, there's a train the kids can go on, there's fresh food areas, open countryside to wander around. It really is a good day out. The kids can feed the goats and that, and I think they can actually feed donkeys as well, I'm not sure. But anyway, we've got four tickets up for grabs. One lucky family can enjoy the fun-filled day at West Lodge Farm Park. To win these four tickets, all you've got to do is telephone, text or email with your full name and contact number. Simple as that. We put you in the draw, and it's drawn on Wednesday morning. So that's tomorrow morning. The winner will be drawn on Dave Smith's show. And to be in it, to win it, you've got to be in it. So there you go. It really is a good day. They've got a nice restaurant in there. They've also got outside food vendors, if you like. You don't have to go in the restaurant. But yeah, been many a time.

bit of raggy there, that's Sad Cafe and My Oh My. The time is 7:16. Good morning if you just joined us. I'm Dave Irving. I'm with you until 10 o'clock. It's going to be a nice day today.

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6: Morning, Elaine. No, you've not missed the three of a kind quiz. We don't do that for another hour and 10 minutes or so. 8:40 is the three of a kind, okay? You don't

0: Whatever the weather has to offer, we start off our Sunday on HFM with 3 hours of the best music from yesteryear. So from 8 o'clock, I look forward to playing some of the sounds you had in your record collection from the years of the 1960. The last Sunday of the month, we will be playing Pirates Gold as we bring you the sound of the ships and forts broadcasting off our coastline in the mid-1960s. Wherever you are in the world, this Sunday, get a bit closer with your 60s Sunday with me, Paul Wright.
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0: in will be the 7:36 to Nottingham, Platform 1. Then the 7:59 on Platform 2 to London. There is that one cancellation, which is the 8:34 to Nottingham. That has been cancelled because more trains than usual need repairs. I didn't tell you about the roads earlier on. Let me do it now. Expect delays in Market Harbour Town Centre because of the temporary traffic lights. They've replaced the usual ones at the junction around the square. This is while drainage work is carried out. Adam and Eve Street is closed with restrictions in place until Friday. Scotland Road, Little Bowden, that is closed for today only. Newland Street in Braybrook, that's got temporary lights. It's the last day of them today. Coventry Road in Market Harbour, two-way temporary traffic lights for Severn Trent until Friday. A6 Leicester Road, Kibbeth Harcourt, that's got two-way signals for Leicester Highways, last day today. Fleckney Road, Kibbeth Beecham, that's got two-way signals for cabling, last day today. And finally, Langton Road in Foxton, temporary traffic lights there for gas works, which are ongoing until Thursday.
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you go, Richie. Proclaimers, I'm on my way. More to Mr. Evans. He says, Dave, you just played Bross. I remember reading in my sister's Smash Hits magazine that Bross had had laser treatment to prevent them from ever having to shave again. I wonder if it worked. They pulled up a picture. Well, clearly not, unless they've had face transplants, because they both got stubble.

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0: Aretha Franklin there, in respect. Don't forget, we've got our big summer giveaway going on. Phil Swain, yes, I've just put you into the draw. The draw will take place tomorrow morning, okay? Not today, tomorrow morning on Smithy's show. It's the big summer giveaway. We've got a family of four ticket for West Lodge Farm Park, which is just up the road near Desborough, a couple of miles away. There are animals, indoor play areas, outdoor play areas, feeding the animals, petting the animals. There's a restaurant. There's loads there. It's a good day out, actually. We take the grandkids there quite a bit. So it's for all ages, you know. There's stuff for the adults to have a look at as well. As I say, there's a train that you can get on. But we've got four tickets up for grabs. One lucky family can enjoy a fun-filled day at West Lodge. And to enter, just phone, text, or email us with your full name and contact number. That's it. Simple. Full name and number. And we'll get you in the draw, and it'll be done tomorrow morning. You stand a chance of winning if you're in the draw. If you're not in it, you stand no chance.
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0: Morning to Stevie D, who likes to challenge me by sending me like half a line of a song. Say, can you play this for me? And I've got to work out the song. Do you not realise I could just sort of say that into my phone? It will tell me. Although I didn't have to with this one.

REM and Everybody Hurts. I got it wrong with the request earlier on. I thought he said Mum. It looked like that. Reading it again, it wasn't. Mark, yes, Mark Field. It's Mark's birthday today. So, yes, that's why I played a Kate Bush song. Not for his mum, but for him. News coming your way straight after this one, I think.

0: Time just coming up towards 8 o'clock. 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
4: It's 8 o'clock. I'm Nick Shaw. One of Market Harborough's best-loved events will not take place this year. Grant Lush reports.
5: The Arts Fresco Street Theatre Festival is taking a break, with organisers saying they hope to return bigger and stronger in 2027. They say ongoing funding challenges have led to the difficult decision to pause the event for a year. The one-day festival, held in September, has been a highlight of Market Harborough's calendar since it first launched in 2002, bringing performers from across the UK and Europe to the town centre alongside community acts.
4: The future of plans to build new apartments in Market Harborough town centre is uncertain after the site was put back on the market. A developer bought a derelict house on Roman Way last year and demolished it with the intention of progressing a housing scheme. However, the site near Church Square has now been advertised for sale with an asking price of £250,000. Andy Burnham says police must be given the space they need to investigate the death of Anne Widdecombe. The incoming Prime Minister, who'll be confirmed as Labour leader on Friday, says the former MP died in an appalling act of violence. Anti-terror police are now leading the inquiry and a murder suspect remains in custody. Here's Chief Secretary to the Treasury, Lucy Rigby.
6: I am sure that in the coming months, potentially years, there will be time to look back over what has happened, including in the early stages of this investigation. The time to do that is not now.
4: Developers have updated controversial plans for a 4,000-home development near Great Glen and announced a new round of public consultation. Urban and Civic says the revised proposals for the Great Stretton site take account of feedback received earlier this year. More than 2,000 objections have already been submitted, with campaigners warning about the impact on roads, local infrastructure and the countryside. Police will be carrying out extra patrols at Saddington car boot sale over the coming weeks. Officers say the checks are aimed at identifying suspected stolen property. Officers will also be checking trailers, which they say remain a target for thieves, and are urging shoppers to be cautious if a deal seems too good to be true. And thousands of England fans have descended on Atlanta ahead of tomorrow's World Cup semi-final against Argentina. It'll be the first competitive meeting between the two nations since 2002, and the first time England have faced Lionel Messi. Brothers Sam and Tom have followed the three Lions throughout the tournament and say a match against Argentina always carries extra significance.
7: It's almost like a really big derby game in some ways, so we're really keen to win this one. It's the big one we all wanted.
8: There's so much history behind it and so much passion from both sets of fans. We've both had wins, we've both had losses, so yeah, it's one that we're really looking forward to.
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4: Cloudy and breezy morning, brightening up later this afternoon though, with plenty of sunny spells, highs for South Leicestershire and North Northants, 25 Celsius.
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0: If you are travelling by rail in or out of Market Harborough today, a few delays for you and cancellations. The 808 to Nottingham, that's been delayed by 3 minutes. That's going to come in at 11 minutes past on platform one. The 827 to London, that's going to come in at 8:35 on platform two. This service is running late because of trespassers on the railway line. And the 8:34 to Nottingham has been cancelled because more trains than usual are needing repairs at the same time. And just a quick look at some of the roads this morning for you. Let's just update that. Right, expect delays in Market Harbour Town Centre because there's temporary traffic lights down by the square. They've replaced the usual signals down there. They're doing drainage work, so yeah, expect some delays. Adam and Eve Street also is closed. Restrictions in place there until Friday. And another closure for you, Scotland Road and Little Bowden. That is closed for Leicestershire Highways. That's for today and today only.
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Undercover and Never Let It Slip Away. Coming up on the 23rd of this month, there's an interesting event taking place at Harbour Museum. The remarkable story of Ken. K-E-N, Ken. He's the chap who discovered the Hallerton treasure. And if you've not been in the museum to see it, shame on you. You should go and see it. It's fantastic. So it's going to be a fun, interactive and sensory session for early years children and youngsters with SEND. So, yeah, the event takes place at Symington's Building on Thursday the 23rd from 11:30 till 2. Attendance is absolutely free. To reserve a place, just contact the museum or the library there. But, yeah, learn all about the Hallerton treasure. This was a field at Hallerton where Ken and his mate had gone over the field with metal detectors. They'd done it. And then a couple of years later, they said, let's just go back and do it again, because they didn't find anything. And this time, I think they checked in the hedgerows, I think it was this time. And, yeah, they found the Hallerton treasure, which is phenomenal.

Louise Redner, married to Jamie Redner, or was at one time. Also a member of Eternal way back in the early 90s. Done really well with a solo career. It's just coming towards 8:15. If you just joined us, good morning. Welcome along to the Brekkie Show. Where have you been? Have you got a note?

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0: Waterboys and Hall of the Moon. Now, I've often asked you over the years, what was the very first record you bought with your own money? And we always get a good response to that. Slight change to that today. What is the first record that actually meant something to you? Not necessarily what you bought yourself. Maybe something you just heard on the radio at a specific time. Maybe it might have been the song that you picked as a wedding song. I don't know. Let us know. And I'll play a couple of them today. So what is the first song that actually meant something to you? And you can explain why in the message, OK?
1: 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Purple. Too early? A run around the park? Too energetic? Shopping? Too busy? Seaside? Too far? 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

0: So the question was, is there a particular record that actually means something to you? Morning, Richie. Yes, just come up to 40. Says, yeah, the Smurfs. I used to watch them on TV.
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2: Funding challenges mean one of Market Harbour's best-loved events, Arts Fresco, will not take place this year. The future of a plan to build new apartments in Market Harbour town centre is unclear after the site was put back up for sale. The incoming Prime Minister's called for police to be given the space they need to investigate the death of Anne Widdecombe. Developers have updated controversial plans for a 4,000-home development near Great Glen. Police will be carrying out extra patrols at Sandington car boot sale over the coming weeks, aimed at identifying suspected stolen property. And the weather, fairly cloudy as we head through this morning, brightening up around lunchtime with plenty of sunshine this afternoon. Highs 27 Celsius. That's the latest. There's more news at the top of the hour.
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0: Quick look at the trains for you in and out of Market Harbour. The 8:27 to London, that's been delayed 10 minutes. That's going to come in at 8:37. That was because of trespassers on the railway line. And the 8:34 to Nottingham has been cancelled because more trains than usual need repairs.
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Everybody loves the sound of a train in the distance. Everybody thinks it's true.

never get the feeling that the fade out on a song is never going to end. It just keeps going on and on and on. Paul Simon, Train in the Distance. Morning to Timothy Savage. Timothy has been a regular listener from day one at HFM. He lives out in Kibworth, and it's his birthday today. He is 65 years old. Happy birthday, Timothy. And he's a Kylie nut.

0: Bertie, Timothy, hope you have a great day today. And it's time for today's Three of a Kind quiz.
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0: Now, once again, sadly, it's a short week for me because I'm not here on Friday. So it means there's only three of a kinds. Tuesday, Wednesday, Thursday. So you've got to try your best to beat me. And consequently, I'll try my best to beat you. Three questions, three answers. Work out the answers to the questions, then work out what connects them. When you've got that connection, that is your fourth answer. You send all four answers into me. Simple. When you say it fast. You can telephone 01858 464 666. That's 464 666. You can email your answers studio@harbourfm.co.uk. 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Question number one. What was the song which sang about the artist L.S. Lowry? What was the song that sang about the artist L.S. Lowry?

Question number two. Where did Catherine Earnshaw live? Where did Catherine Earnshaw live?

0: And number three, which band were originally called the Nightlife Thugs, but changed their name just before walking on stage for their first ever live gig? Which band were originally called the Nightlife Thugs, but changed their name just before walking on stage for their very first gig? That's your questions.
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Mavericks, and I've got this feeling. I've got a feeling that a lot of people are going to be quite upset when you find out that the walkers and cyclists that use the part of the Brampton Valley Way near Market Harbour, when they find out it's closed for the next 6 weeks. It closed yesterday. The closure affects the Oxenden Tunnel and a short section of the trail. They're going to do major resurfacing and drainage improvements. And the nearby car park, which I know well, is also going to be closed for the duration of the works. West Northamptonshire Council say that temporary repairs have been made to the tunnel footpath for years, but they've decided that substantial work is now needed to restore a safe level surface for pedestrians and cyclists. So the tunnel is going to be closed. I think the other tunnel, what's the other one called? Is it the Kelmar Tunnel? Yeah, the Kelmar Tunnel. That one is still going to be open. But this work is going to go on until the 21st of August. And Oxenden Tunnel, that's an integral part of Brampton Valley Way. It's sort of used by lots of people, cycle route, walking, etc. And I thought, well, why didn't they do it when it was all the bad weather? They're working in a tunnel, that'd be all right, you know. Why wait till we've got a heat wave and people are out and about on their bikes and walking? Well, it was down to, believe it or not, bats. The timing of work has been carefully planned because bats occupy the tunnel. The closure has to take place under licence by Natural England. So, they couldn't have done it any other time. So, that's it. Oxenden Tunnel closed for the next 6 weeks.

long train running. Three of a kind quiz. How can I help you out here? All I can say is it's not the obvious answer that I'm looking for, okay? Not the obvious one. Gonna tell

0: just coming towards 9 o'clock. 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
4: It's 9 o'clock. I'm Nick Shaw. Funding challenges have forced one of Market Harbour's best-loved events to take a year off. The Arts Fresco Street Theatre Festival will not take place this September, with organisers hoping to return bigger and stronger in 2027. The one-day event has been a highlight of the town's calendar since it launched in 2002, attracting performers from across the UK and Europe. Andy Burnham's called Anne Widdecombe's death an appalling act of violence as a murder suspect remains in custody. The incoming Prime Minister says officers must be given the space they need to investigate what happened to the former MP last week. It's raised questions about keeping current and ex-politicians safe. Brendan Cox, whose wife Jo was murdered in her West Yorkshire constituency in 2016, says this needs to be addressed.
5: We can't put up walls around all of our members of parliament, all of our councillors, in the case of Anne Widdecombe, all of our former members of parliament. We simply can't keep everybody safe that way. What we need to change is a political culture that is starting to legitimise and make violence more acceptable.
4: The future of a planned apartment development in Market Harbour town centre has been thrown into doubt. The derelict property on Roman Way was bought and demolished last year to make way for the scheme. However, the vacant site near Church Square has now been put back on the market with an asking price of £250,000. Residents have been given another chance to have their say on plans for a major housing development near Great Glen, dubbed a new town by campaigners. Developers have updated the proposals for the 4,000 homes scheme and launched a new round of public consultation. Over 2,000 objections have already been lodged over concerns about traffic, infrastructure and the loss of countryside. Sir Keir Starmer says he's proud the Hillsborough Law will return to the Commons later. The legislation aims to prevent cover-ups by requiring public officials to be transparent during inquiries. The outgoing Prime Minister will steer it through the final stages in Parliament in the days before he hands over to Andy Burnham. Charlotte Hennessy's father was among the 97 killed in the 1989 disaster.
6: Andy is the person that brought our campaign group together. You know, Hillsborough Law Now was created and launched by him and Steve Rotherham. He's so passionate about correcting injustices. He has been the backbone of our campaign group.
4: Shoppers at Saddington Car Boot Sale can expect to see extra police officers over the coming weeks. The additional patrols are aimed at identifying suspected stolen property and deterring criminal activity. And in football, England's Declan Rice has been declared fully fit ahead of tomorrow night's World Cup semi-final with Argentina. He's overcome an illness which kept him in bed during the build-up to the Norway game.
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4: Limited bright spells as we head through this morning. Sunnier intervals this afternoon, warming up to highs of 26 Celsius. 17 in Kibworth and Little Bowden now.
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0: Thanks for that, Nick. Right, if you're travelling by rail in or out of Market Harbour, the next train is the 9.06. That will take you to Nottingham, Platform 1. If you want to go south to London, 9.26 on Platform 2. All trains are running on time, apart from two cancellations that we have. The 9.36 to Nottingham has been cancelled, Platform 1. And the 10.26 cancelled to London, Platform 2. Both being cancelled because more trains than usual needing repairs at the same time. Whatever. Let's have a look at the roads in the region. Just bear with me while I bring them up. Okay, expect delays in Market Harbour Town Centre. Temporary traffic lights there replace the usual signals at the junction around the square. This is while drainage work goes out no time given for the finish of that. Adam and Eve Street is also closed with restrictions in place until Friday. Scotland Road, Little Bowden, that's a road closure until the end of today. Coventry Road, Mark Arbor, two-way signals to Severn Trent until Friday. And the A6, Leicester Road, Kibbeth Harcourt, two-way signals, last day of that today.
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2: Right, here we go with a repeat of today's three-of-a-kind quiz. And I've already said we're not looking for the obvious answer. I'll explain at the end. Number one, what was the song which sang about L.S. Lowry? What was the song which sang about the artist L.S. Lowry? Number two, where did Catherine Earnshaw live? Where did Catherine Earnshaw live? And number three, which band were originally called the Nightlife Thugs, but changed the name just before walking on stage for their first gig? Which band were originally called the Nightlife Thugs, but changed the name just before walking on stage for their first gig? Now, the obvious answer would be a year connection. That's not the answer I'm looking for. So keep trying.
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0: 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I've already said the answer to Three of a Kind is not the year.
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1: I deliberately made it the same year just to confuse you, but that'd be too simple, wouldn't it? 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
3: Funding challenges mean one of Market Harborough's best-loved events, Arts Fresco, will not take place this year. The future of a plan to build new apartments in Market Harborough town centre is unclear after the site was put back up for sale. The incoming Prime Minister's called for police to be given the space they need to investigate the death of Anne Widdecombe. Developers have updated controversial plans for a 4,000-home development near Great Glen. Police will be carrying out extra patrols at Saddington Car Boot Sale over the coming weeks, aimed at identifying suspected stolen property. And the weather, fairly cloudy as we head through this morning, brightening up around lunchtime with plenty of sunshine this afternoon. Highs 27 Celsius. That's the latest. There's more news at the top of the hour.
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0: So, the 9:36 to Nottingham, that has been cancelled. That would have been on platform one, but there's more trains than normal needing repairs. The 9:57 to London will be on time on platform two, as will the 10:06 to Nottingham on platform one. The 10:26 to London has been cancelled. Same reason as before. More trains than usual needing repairs at the same time. Apart from that, all of the trains are sticking to timetables.
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richest solo artist on the planet, I think. She's worth about $2.4 billion now, something like that. Crazy money. I mentioned earlier on that at the end of the month there's an event at Market Harbour Library all about the Hallison treasure. There's another event on there, but this one's happening today from 10 until 1pm. From 10am till 1pm at the Library Museum. So if you've maybe been out on a walk, maybe walking the dog at the weekend, and you look down to the ground and you go, oh, what's that, you know? And you find, I don't know, a stone or something, maybe a bit of carving on it, and you wonder what it was. Or maybe you find an old coin or a ring, and you've always been curious. Well, you can take them along to the museum and library today. From 10 till 1, just literally wander in with your archaeological find. Unless it's like a mummy or anything like that, a bit too heavy to carry. But, you know, as long as you can carry it in there. And they will have experts there to tell you exactly what it is. You never know, you might be sitting on some treasure. So take along your archaeological finds to Market Harbour Library today between 10 and 1 and let the experts do their thing. Even old badges and buttons and all that, you know. Could find something from the Civil War.

0: time is 9:40. It's time to give you the answers to today's three-of-a-kind quiz.
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0: But first, I've just got to check that nobody's put an answer in at the last minute. Linda McCormick, no, that's not a connection. Andrew, yeah, I've played Timothy a record. Yeah, I played him with Kylie Minogue song. I'll mention him again, but I've already played him his Kylie Minogue song for the day. Right, here we go then. Answers to today's three-of-a-kind quiz. What was the song which sang about L.S. Lowry? Well, it was by Brian and Michael. I think they were Dutch. And the song was Matchstick Men and Matchstick Cats and Dogs. Number two, where did Catherine Earnshaw live? She lived at the farm, Wuthering Heights. And number three, which band were originally called the Nightlife Thugs, but changed their name just before walking on stage for their first gig? That was the Boomtown Rats. Their name was up on a blackboard on the stage, and just before they went on, Bob Geldof rubbed it out off the blackboard and wrote Boomtown Rats instead. So there you go, that's how they got the name. Matchstick Men, Matchstick Cats and Dogs, Wuthering Heights, Boomtown Rats, how did you do? I should mention, yes, they were all number ones in 1978, I know that, but that would be too obvious. And I did tell you, it's not the year. So how did you do? Daisy, you got 3. Sandra Collins, 3. Linda McCormick, 3. Millie Molly, Normandy, 3. Alice Farrell, 3. Don West, you got 3. Brenda, you just sent me a connection, but it was wrong. You didn't send me anything else, so you got none. Dave Bottrell, I'll come to yours in a minute. Jez, 3. Nadine, 3. Yvette, 3. Sheila Gilbert, you got 3. Janet R, 3. Colin and Linda, 3. The Ritchie Clan, you got 3. Whoever missed out? Well, Dave Bottrell and Jackie Kolicek. They both got 4. I didn't think I was going to be beaten, but I was. First place was Dave Bottrell. You beat Jackie by a good 10 minutes. So I did say, the year. I realised that they're all in 1978. And they're all number ones in 1978, by the way. But it was the fact, it was the artist scoring their first number one. It was the first number one for Brian Michael, first number one for Kate Bush, and the first number one for the Boomtown Rats. So that's it. If you told me number ones, you didn't. All their first number ones. So well done to Dave Bottrell and to Jackie Kolicek. You beat me.
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Did you know that Madonna has just broke a world record for a female singer? She's made history by becoming the first female artist to score number one albums across five consecutive decades. She had number one albums in the 80s, 90s, 2000, 2010s and the 2020s. Her latest album is number one in the UK and America, Confessions 2. And I think I'm sure this next track is actually on Confessions 2, the one she done with Sabrina Carpenter. Apart from all that, I mean, she's got loads and loads of singles. Yeah, so there you go. She's joined an exclusive club of artists, including the Beatles, Taylor Swift and Drake, to achieve at least 10 number one albums on both of the official charts. So two records that she's done. So, yeah, well done to her. Ask yourself.

0: time to remind you about the HFM Big Summer Giveaway. We've got a family of four tickets for West Lodge Farm Park, excuse me, in Desborough. Let's have a look. To enter, just phone, text, or email us with your full name and contact number, and we'll get you in the draw. There are animals. You can pet the animals, feed the animals. There's an adventure play area inside and outside. There's a train ride. There's donkeys. Oh, you name it. It's all there. So, yeah, get your name into the draw. Family of four, absolutely free. All we need is your full name and telephone number. I'll see you tomorrow. Pat Stone's with you after the news.
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4: It's 10 o'clock. I'm Nick Shaw. One of Market Harborough's best-loved events will not take place this year. Grant Lush reports.
5: The Arts Fresco Street Theatre Festival is taking a break, with organisers saying they hope to return bigger and stronger in 2027. They say ongoing funding challenges have led to the difficult decision to pause the event for a year. The one-day festival, held in September, has been a highlight of Market Harborough's calendar since it first launched in 2002, bringing performers from across the UK and Europe to the town centre alongside community acts.
4: The future of plans to build new apartments in Market Harborough town centre is uncertain after the site was put back on the market. A developer bought a derelict house on Roman Way last year and demolished it with the intention of progressing a housing scheme. However, the site near Church Square has now been advertised for sale with an asking price of £250,000. Andy Burnham says police must be given the space they need to investigate the death of Anne Widdecombe. The incoming Prime Minister, who will be confirmed as Labour leader on Friday, says the former MP died in an appalling act of violence. Anti-terror police are now leading the inquiry and a murder suspect remains in custody. Here's Chief Secretary to the Treasury, Lucy Rigby.
6: I am sure that in the coming months, potentially years, there will be time to look back over what has happened, including in the early stages of this investigation. The time to do that is not now.
4: Developers have updated controversial plans for a 4,000-home development near Great Glen and announced a new round of public consultation. Urban and Civic says the revised proposals for the Great Stretton site take account of feedback received earlier this year. More than 2,000 objections have already been submitted, with campaigners warning about the impact on roads, local infrastructure and the countryside. Police will be carrying out extra patrols at Saddington car boot sale over the coming weeks. Officers say the checks are aimed at identifying suspected stolen property. Officers will also be checking trailers, which they say remain a target for thieves, and are urging shoppers to be cautious if a deal seems too good to be true. And thousands of England fans have descended on Atlanta ahead of tomorrow's World Cup semi-final against Argentina. It'll be the first competitive meeting between the two nations since 2002, and the first time England have faced Lionel Messi. Brothers Sam and Tom have followed the Three Lions throughout the tournament and say a match against Argentina always carries extra significance.
7: It's almost like a really big derby game in some ways, so we're really keen to win this one. It's the big one we all wanted.
8: There's so much history behind it and so much passion from both sets of fans. We've both had wins, we've both had losses. So yeah, it's one that we're really looking forward to.
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4: Cloudy and breezy morning, brightening up later this afternoon though, with plenty of sunny spells, highs for South Leicestershire and North Northants, 25 Celsius.
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0: And your requests are most welcome. You'll be surprised to know, nothing planned, nothing planned. 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Any of those ways will do. I've got some of those little word games as well, so we'll do the first one of those around 10:30-ish, when Smithy normally does his survey of the day. So I hope you'll play along with those. And, of course, big summer giveaway is still in progress. So I know Dave's just told you all about that, so I'll tell you again in a little while. Anyway, my Facebook post, yes, good morning to those of you who've commented on it already. You'll never guess what Big P said.
1: Pointless.
0: So I have put in one song, apart from Lola's theme. It's a great track by Foreigner called Feels Like the First Time. Does it feel like the first time? Not necessarily, but it is the first time today. Here it comes, after that word from Freya.
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0: Foreigner with Feels Like the First Time. Of course it does. It always feels like the first time, doesn't it? And it is the first time today. Yes, I've just been chatting to John from the Woodlands on the phone, and before that, Richie C. And a message from Big Al saying, have to call him Sick Note. Well, yes, when I do my Facebook post, Big Al, I do put Sick Note Situation. Anyway, leave that one alone. Let's leave that one alone. A couple of your requests coming up now. Thank you very much. Keep them coming. Keep them coming. Saves me having to think of which ones to play. So, first of all, for Richie C, first on the phone as always, he says, how about Meatloaf, Dead Ringer for Love? So that one's coming up next. And after that, for Janet, thank you for your message, Janet. Ian Van Dahl with Castles in the Sky.
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Ian Vandal with Castles in the Sky. That was for Janet. Thank you very much for that one, Janet. And I didn't say hello to the other people on my Facebook post. Liz, John and Maisie, of course, Big P, and Amanda and Keith, and the Collings clan as well, Sandra and Rob, as well as Richie. Yeah, thank you all for listening, and thanks for the requests coming in as well. Yes, I've got another one for Stephen Pauline in Desborough too, so thank you very much. Saves me thinking, as I told you. Well, after the next song, I've got a set of three little words for you this morning to replace Smithy's survey of the day, so I hope you'll play along with that. And the next track is for John, working hard again at the Woodlands this morning, but a bit fresher at the moment. So, yeah, fingers crossed, fingers crossed. John would love to hear Tommy Gunn by The Clash. So here it comes. Then we'll do those three words. HS.

0: That was The Clash with Tommy Gunn for John at the Woodlands. Have a great day, John. And thank you. Requests still coming in and entries to the summer giveaway as well. I'll tell you about that shortly. Dave Irving did tell you right at the end of his show. So, yes, I'll go through the details again shortly. But it's time for a set of three little words. So here we go. Three words that begin with B-E-N. Bravo, Echo, November. B-E-N. Number one, a long hard seat for two or more people. A long hard seat for two or more people. Number two, how you describe something in a lower position than something or someone else. How you describe something in a lower position than something or someone else. And number three, something given that's intended to help, or an advantage employers receive from employers. Something given that's intended to help, or an advantage employees receive from their employer. Let me know your answers, please. Three words beginning with B-E-N. Bravo, Echo, November. Number one, a long hard seat for two or more people. Number two, something in a lower position than something or someone else. And number three, something given that's intended to help. Let me know your answers, please. I've tested them out on the Oracle, Chris Jones. Now, during the breakfast show, Dave Irving got a message from Andrew saying it's Timothy from Kibworth's birthday today. Happy birthday, Timothy. I'll get around to all your birthday people as well, but Timothy's birthday. And Andrew asked Dave if he could play something by a selection of artists, as long as it wasn't one particular one. So as Dave was going, he said, could you do one of these? So, yeah, while you think about those three words, Led Zeppelin, Ramble On. Happy birthday, Timothy.
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0: Led Zeppelin with Ramble On. That was for Timothy from Andrew. Right, a quick hop to the events section of our website, harbourfm.co.uk. Something that's happening this Thursday, which is the 16th of July. There's an open day at Hammond Arboretum in Burnmill Road. Yes, between 2 and 4, Thursday afternoon. Visitors enter by the bottom gate, gate one of Robert Smythe Academy, for admission to the Arboretum. Admission is by way of a donation towards the upkeep of the Arboretum. Dogs on short leads are welcome. There is wheelchair access available, and of course there are facilities there. But in the Arboretum itself, there are some steps and some steep slopes, so it is advisable to wear appropriate footwear. But a lovely day out looking at those beautiful trees in the Arboretum. So that's this Thursday, the 16th of July, between 2 and 4. Details on our website, harbourfm.co.uk. And if you know of a community or charity event that's happening that's not on our website, please email details to events@harbourfm.co.uk. Three little words then. Three words this time, beginning with B-E-N. Bravo, Echo, November. Number one, a long, hard seat for two or more people. Number two, a word to describe something in a lower position than something or someone else. And number three, something given intended to help. Or it could be an advantage to an employee that they receive from the employer. Yeah, I don't think you had any trouble identifying it. Not these people anyway. Well done to our fearless leader, Chris Jones, Mick Hewitt, Juliet and John, Janet, the whole Collings clan and Sue Hay. That's how far I got. So if you know what those words are, please let me know your answers in the usual ways. Now, two more requests coming up. First of all, for Pauline and Steve in Desborough. It's actually Pauline that sent this one in. Could I play Barbados by Typically Tropical? Of course, that one's coming up next. And after that, for another birthday boy, Mark in Desborough, he said, my birthday request is Hold On Tight by ELO. So that one's coming up after Typically Tropical. Have a great birthday, Mark. And Helen, you enjoy it alongside him, as you always do.
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0: ELO with Hold On Tight, especially for one of the birthday boys today, Mark in Desborough. Have a wonderful day. Now, as promised, a reminder about this. HFM's Big Summer Giveaway continues, and this week you could win a fantastic family day out to West Lodge Farm Park near Desborough. There are animals, indoor and outdoor play, fresh food and open countryside. It's a great day out for all ages. And yes, like everybody else, I've been there and I can vouch for that. We've got four tickets up for grabs, so one lucky family can enjoy a fun-filled day at West Lodge Farm Park. To enter, we need your full name and contact number. No nicknames, please. Your full name and contact number. And you can enter via all the usual ways, by phone, text or email, or via the HFM app. So any of those ways, let us have your full name and number, please. The winner will be drawn during this show between 12 and 1 tomorrow. So it'll be drawn tomorrow. And, of course, as always, terms and conditions apply. And you can find our terms and conditions on our website. Three words then, a reminder about these. Three words that begin with B-E-N. Bravo Echo November. Number one, a long hard seat for two or more people. Number two, to describe something in a lower position than something or someone else. And number three, something given that's intended to help, or it could be an advantage given to employees by their employer. Well done to Chris Jones, Mick Hewitt, Juliet and John, Janet, the Collings clan, Sue Hay and Drew and Della. I'll tell you the answers after the 11 o'clock news. Now, another birthday boy has been on himself, Timothy in Kibworth. Happy birthday, Timothy. No prizes for guessing the artist. Golden by Kylie Minogue. Happy birthday.
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0: Golden.
1: That was Golden by Kylie. That was for birthday boy Timothy in Kibworth. Happy birthday, Timothy. We're heading towards Nick Shaw and the 11 o'clock news with a request from Drew working in his garage. Oh, a bit hot for that, Drew. Hope there's plenty of air going through your garage. Eloise by The Damned, taking us to the news.

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3: It's 11 o'clock. I'm Nick Shaw. Funding challenges have forced one of Market Harborough's best-loved events to take a year off. The Arts Fresco Street Theatre Festival will not take place this September, with organisers hoping to return bigger and stronger in 2027. The one-day event has been a highlight of the town's calendar since it launched in 2002, attracting performers from across the UK and Europe. Andy Burnham's called Anne Widdecombe's death an appalling act of violence as a murder suspect remains in custody. The incoming Prime Minister says officers must be given the space they need to investigate what happened to the former MP last week. It's raised questions about keeping current and ex-politicians safe. Brendan Cox, whose wife Jo was murdered in her West Yorkshire constituency in 2016, says this needs to be addressed.
4: We can't put up walls around all of our members of parliament, all of our councillors in the case of Anne Widdecombe, all of our former members of parliament. We simply can't keep everybody safe that way. What we need to change is a political culture that is starting to legitimise and make violence more acceptable.
3: The future of a planned apartment development in Market Harborough town centre has been thrown into doubt. The derelict property on Roman Way was bought and demolished last year to make way for the scheme. However, the vacant site near Church Square has now been put back on the market with an asking price of £250,000. Residents have been given another chance to have their say on plans for a major housing development near Great Glen, dubbed a new town by campaigners. Developers have updated the proposals for the 4,000 homes scheme and launched a new round of public consultation. Over 2,000 objections have already been lodged over concerns about traffic, infrastructure and the loss of countryside. Sir Keir Starmer says he's proud the Hillsborough Law will return to the Commons later. The legislation aims to prevent cover-ups by requiring public officials to be transparent during inquiries. The outgoing Prime Minister will steer it through the final stages in Parliament in the days before he hands over to Andy Burnham. Charlotte Hennessy's father was among the 97 killed in the 1989 disaster.
5: Andy is the person that brought our campaign group together. You know, Hillsborough Law Now was created and launched by him and Steve Rotherham. He's so passionate about correcting injustices. He has been the backbone of our campaign group.
3: Shoppers at Saddington Car Boot Sale can expect to see extra police officers over the coming weeks. The additional patrols are aimed at identifying suspected stolen property and deterring criminal activity. And in football, England's Declan Rice has been declared fully fit ahead of tomorrow night's World Cup semi-final with Argentina. He's overcome an illness which kept him in bed during the build-up to the Norway game.
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3: Brightening up as we head through towards lunchtime with plenty of sunny spells developing this afternoon, turning hot to highs 26 Celsius, 21 in Market Harborough now.
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Oh, welcome back. It's the middle hour of Tuesday's 10 to 1 show. And it's Pat with you today, sitting in for a poorly ill Dave Smith. I'm here until 1 o'clock. I am playing a variety of music, but if there's something you'd like to hear, well, you know the ways to get in touch, don't you? But I'm going to remind you, you know I am. You can call me on 01858 464 666. 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Or the other way, of course, as always, to contact me when I'm

0: or more people, a bench. Footballers hope they're not on it. Number two, a word to describe something in a lower position than something or someone else, beneath. And number three, something given that's intended to help or an advantage employees receive from their employer. Benefit. That's it. No problem to any of you anyway. Well done to our fearless leader, Chris Jones, Mick Hewitt, Juliet and John, Janet, the whole Collings clan, Sue Hay and Drew and Della. Drew working in the garage today. Yes. I mean, I've already heard from John working at the Woodlands. Loads of people at work, apart from those birthday celebrants, Timothy in Kibworth and Mark in Desborough. Or maybe he's not in Desborough. Who knows? It's also Anne-Marie Marlowe's mum, Mandy's birthday today. So happy birthday to you, Mandy, if you're listening. They're probably out fraternising somewhere. Celebrate the birthday. Anyway, I'll do another set of three little words around 11:30-ish to replace that sticky bit that Dave Smith normally does. Here comes Roxy Music with Oh Yeah on the radio in brackets after that word from Freya.
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That was Roxy Music with Oh Yeah on the radio. One of my favourites, although a lot of their songs are good to sing along to, especially when you're driving in the car. Well, they are if you're my age and you can remember most of the lyrics, or at least make them up as you go along. Let's have a bit of rock next, shall we? It's been far too quiet. Here comes Def Leppard with Animal. And after that, because it's a Tuesday, good vibrations from the Beach Boys after that.

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6: 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On a

0: the Beach Boys with Good Vibrations. Haven't heard that or played it for a long time. I was tempted to play Heroes and Villains as well. Maybe I will, maybe I will. Oh, there'll be an opportunity, I'm sure. After the next song, I've got another set of three words for you that I've tested on Chris Jones, yes. Disturbed him from playing with a new piece of equipment he's got in the office. His way of testing seemed to be having a microphone in his hand and doing an impersonation of Clutterbucket just to test it out. But I'm sure he's working very hard down there. So, yeah, three little words coming up after. We've had a word from a young man who's back on the radio tonight at 9 o'clock after me. Yes, Adam Wilson with his Quiet Revolution. And then I'm going to play Jethro Tull, The Witch's Promise.
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2: 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You can be a part of the show on Tuesday evenings between 9 and 11, where you'll hear music like this.
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0: That was Jethro Tull with The Witch's Promise. Right, another set of three little words for today then. You've got no idea how many of these I've got in this little pile of paper. I was having a rummage through trying to choose one. Anyway, chosen. Three words this time, beginning with C-O-P, Charlie Oscar Papa. C-O-P. Number one, a reddish-brown metal. A reddish-brown metal. Number two, to make or do something that's the same as the original. To make or do something that's the same as the original. And number three, a second person in the cockpit who can fly an aircraft if necessary. A second person in the cockpit who can fly an aircraft if necessary. Three words, all beginning with C-O-P, Charlie Oscar Papa. Number one, a reddish-brown metal. Number two, to make or do something that's the same as the original. And number three, second person in an aircraft who can fly the aircraft if necessary. Let me know your answers, please. Yes, Juliet, you've got three out of three. I've just seen a message pop up. Well, after a word from Matilda to tell us about an event, good morning to Daniel. Lovely to hear from you again today. Lightning seeds. Yes, it had to be. Had to be. Marvellous. Coming up after Matilda.
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4: Loving life in Harbour. Your

Marvellous. I've not heard that one for ages. Thank you, Daniel, for that. Have a great day. Three words, a quick reminder then. Three words that begin with C-O-P. Charlie Oscar Papa. Number one, a reddish-brown metal. Number two, to make or do something that's the same as the original. And number three, second person in the cockpit who can fly the aircraft if necessary. Hey. Oh, I've not caught up with the messages, but well done so far to Chris Jones, Juliet and John, Mick Hewitt, Kate P, Liz, John and Maisie, and Wendy P as well. No problems for any of you. I'll see who else, if any of these messages are answers to that. While I play a couple of your requests, Kate P, with her answers, says, could I play Johnny Nash? I can see clearly now, of course. So that one's coming up next for Kate P. And for Liz, John and Maisie, something by Westlife, you say. Starlight by Westlife after Johnny Nash.

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0: Westlife with Starlight. That was for Liz, John and Maisie. And yeah, that's my favourite Westlife track. Although it has to be said, I'm no expert. Becca is the woman for Westlife. But yeah, I do love that one. And I need to thank everybody that's suggested tunes for my show this evening. I said I wasn't going to look at the Facebook post, and I haven't really, but I was alerted to it by Facebook notifications. So thank you very much. As you know, well, later on when I get home after this, I translate them all onto a printable sheet so I can go through them during my early evening show on a Tuesday. So thank you very much. Keep them coming. Keep them coming. We're back on this show now, though. Three little words. I'll tell you the answers after the news, but last chance to have a go. Three words that begin with COP, Charlie Oscar Papa. Number one, a reddish brown metal. Number two, to make or do something that's the same as the original. And number three, the second person in the cockpit that can fly an aircraft if necessary. Well done so far to Chris Jones, Juliet and John, Mick Hewitt, Kate P, Liz, John and Maisie, Wendy P, Sue Hay and Jen, formerly of Hello My Duck. If you'd like to let me know your three answers, I will add your names to the list. Here comes Creedence Clearwater Revival with Up Around the Bend.
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0: Creedence Clearwater Revival up around the bend. I've got a message from Mark B that just says, "Where's your mama gone?" Is that a song? I don't know. It could be Chirpy Chirpy Cheep Sheep. Cheep Cheep. Not sure. Let me know, Mark, which song you mean. While we listen to Bank Robber from The Clash.
1: Great music.

0: That was The Clash with Bank Robber. Well, I've had a Google of this message from Mark B. Where's your mama gone? And it comes up with Chirpy Chirpy Cheep Cheep. So that's what I'm going to play, taking us to Nick Shaw and the news at midday. I'll see you after the news then.
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3: It's midday. I'm Nick Shaw. One of Market Harborough's best-loved events will not take place this year. Grant Lush reports.
4: The Artsfresco Street Theatre Festival is taking a break, with organisers saying they hope to return bigger and stronger in 2027. They say ongoing funding challenges have led to the difficult decision to pause the event for a year. The one-day festival, held in September, has been a highlight of Market Harborough's calendar since it first launched in 2002, bringing performers from across the UK and Europe to the town centre alongside community acts.
3: The future of plans to build new apartments in Market Harborough town centre is uncertain after the site was put back on the market. A developer bought a derelict house on Roman Way last year and demolished it with the intention of progressing a housing scheme. However, the site near Church Square has now been advertised for sale with an asking price of £250,000. Andy Burnham says police must be given the space they need to investigate the death of Anne Widdecombe. The incoming Prime Minister, who'll be confirmed as Labour leader on Friday, says the former MP died in an appalling act of violence. Anti-terror police are now leading the inquiry and a murder suspect remains in custody. Here's Chief Secretary to the Treasury, Lucy Rigby.
5: I am sure that in the coming months, potentially years, there will be time to look back over what has happened, including in the early stages of this investigation. The time to do that is not now.
3: Developers have updated controversial plans for a 4,000-home development near Great Glen and announced a new round of public consultation. Urban and Civic says the revised proposals for the Great Stretton site take account of feedback received earlier this year. More than 2,000 objections have already been submitted, with campaigners warning about the impact on roads, local infrastructure and the countryside. Police will be carrying out extra patrols at Saddington car boot sale over the coming weeks. Officers say the checks are aimed at identifying suspected stolen property. Officers will also be checking trailers, which they say remain a target for thieves, and are urging shoppers to be cautious if a deal seems too good to be true. And thousands of England fans have descended on Atlanta ahead of tomorrow's World Cup semi-final against Argentina. It'll be the first competitive meeting between the two nations since 2002, and the first time England have faced Lionel Messi. Brothers Sam and Tom have followed the Three Lions throughout the tournament and say a match against Argentina always carries extra significance.
6: It's almost like a really big derby game in some ways, so we're really keen to win this one. It's the big one we all wanted.
7: There's so much history behind it and so much passion from both sets of fans. We've both had wins, we've both had losses. So yeah, it's one that we're really looking forward to.
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3: Brightening up as we head through lunchtime and into this afternoon, with plenty of sunny intervals, highs for South Leicestershire and North Northants, a warm 26 Celsius.
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It's the last hour of Tuesday's 10 to 1 show on HFM. Pat with you today, sitting in for a poorly ill Dave Smith, and that was Joan Jett and the Blackhearts with I Love Rock and Roll, purely because I do. I'm mixing up the music. 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In the last hour, we did three little words that began with C-O-P. Let's sort it out. Number one, a reddish brown metal, that was copper. Number two, to make or do something that's the same as the original, copy. And number three, second person in a cockpit who can fly the aircraft if necessary, a co-pilot. Well done, Chris Jones, Juliet and John, Mick Hewitt, Kate P, Liz, John and Maisie, Wendy P, Sue H and Jen, formerly of Hello Miduck. And thank you very much for playing along. I will do one last one in this hour. I'll warn you when it's coming up because I'll do it a little bit earlier. Sorry if I hit the microphone there. The reason is I'm just going to remind you about the competition that's running. HFM's Big Summer Giveaway.

0: name and contact number, and you can just contact us in all the usual ways, by phone, text or email, or via the HFM app. The winner will be drawn during this show tomorrow, so between 12 and 1 Wednesday. 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So, yeah, names and phone numbers, please, if you'd like to enter that draw. And 24 hours from now, we'll be doing the draw, or Dave Smith will, to be more accurate. Continuing the music then, Birdhouse in Your Soul from They Might Be Giants. After that, word from Freya.
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They Might Be Giants with Birdhouse in Your Soul. I was just writing down entries into the competition. Yeah, Jasmine and Jenny, you're both in there. Yeah, keep those entries coming in because it is a fantastic venue. Loads to explore and do there, even if you're an adult or an old person like me. I haven't got any grandchildren, so I've got no excuse for going nowadays. Right, after the next two songs, I've got our last set of three words for today. So, yes, please. The first one is from the Scissor Sisters.

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0: unmistakably AC/DC with Back in Black. I've got our last set of three words for today here in my hand, so hope you'll play along. Three words this time, beginning with C-H-A, Charlie Hotel Alpha, C-H-A. No, it's not the Char-tar-tar. Number one, metal rings that are connected together. Metal rings that are connected together. Number two, someone who drives someone else around and gets paid for doing it. Someone who drives someone else around and gets paid for doing it. And number three, the section of a book. A section of a book usually has a heading. Three words that begin with C-H-A, Charlie Hotel Alpha, number one, metal rings connected together. Number two, someone who drives someone else around for money. And number three, a section of a book. Well done, Juliet. I've seen the message pop up. Well done. Let me know your answers, please. Here's our very own Nick Shaw with a reminder about his show on Friday night at 11 p.m. And after that, K-Class with Rhythm is a Mystery. Hope Janet's listening. She's driving around somewhere.
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0: K-Class with Rhythm is a Mystery. Oh, that was a busy little 4 minutes or so there. Yeah, quick hop then to the events section of our website, harbourfm.co.uk. Something that's happening this Saturday, the 18th of July, on the square in Market Harborough. There's a July fair on the square between 10 and 3:30. HFM will be there, Chris Jones will be there, I'll be there, Big Will Norton will be there. There'll be live music on the HFM stage, craft trade and food stalls, children's entertainment, and there will be collecting for Macmillan Cancer Support. Musicians performing so far include, the aforementioned Anne-Marie Marlowe, mentioned her earlier, it's Mandy's birthday today, Lady Baird, Ray Beck and John Mayer. So, come and join us on Saturday on the square between 10 and 3:30. We'll see you there. For that and many other community and charity events, head over to the events section of our website, Harborough FM. And if you know of a community or charity event that's not on our website, please email details to events@harbourfm.co.uk. I just got a message from Juliet saying I'll be there. Of course she'll be there. She's the one who's organised it. Sorry, Juliet. Trying to give the details there. Missed you out completely. Yeah, Juliet Mayer will be there. Not singing, though. Not singing. A quick reminder of these three words, then. This time they begin with CHA, Charlie Hotel Alpha, number one, metal rings connected together. Number two, someone who drives someone else around and gets paid for it. Not round the bend, just literally drives the vehicle around and gets paid for it. And number three, a section of a book usually has a heading. Well done so far to Chris Jones, Juliet and John, Mick Hewitt. John got this one of John, Liz and Maisie and Wendy P. Let me know if you know what those three words are. I've got a message from Andy saying, can you choose a couple of songs for me? There was a lot going on, so a bit predictably, but I know you love the Jewellers. So here are the Jewellers with Got That Smile.
1: 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We are HFM.

0: That was the Jewellers with Got That Smile. That was for Andy. Oh, let me tell you the lineup for the rest of Tuesday on HFM. After the 1 o'clock news, Moley will be here with his lunchtime show. At 3 o'clock this afternoon, Becca Robertson and Quizzy on the home run. 6 o'clock tonight, I will be back with my own early evening show. And the topic tonight is the saying, to hit the nail on the head, to hit the nail on the head. So songs or artists with, one of those words in the title of the song or the name of the artist, or a song that encompasses the whole saying, to hit the nail on the head. There is a post on my Facebook page, which I will return to the top after this show. And of course, go through all your ideas and get them stashed into a few pieces of paper instead of trying to scroll up and down Facebook. So that's me between 6 and 9. 9 o'clock tonight, it's Adam Wilson with his quiet revolution of beautiful music, beautifully selected and described. He's here till 11. We'll play you some music through the night. Then it all starts off Wednesday tomorrow with Dave Irving on The Breakfast Show at 7. Three words then, last chance. Three words that begin with CHA, Charlie Hotel Alpha. Number one, metal rings connected together. Number two, someone who drives someone else around and gets paid for it. And number three, this a section of a book, usually got a heading, a section of a book. In addition, well, let me just tell you who's got it right. Chris Jones, Juliet and John, Mick Hewitt, John, Liz and Maisie, Wendy P, Drew and Harry, now joined him, still working in the garage. I'll tell you the answers after the next track, which is another one for Andy. It's called Old Number 7. It refers to a certain type of whiskey. Is it whiskey? I think so. And it's by The Devil Makes 3.
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7 by The Devil Makes 3, and that was for Andy. I take it those two songs got the seal of approval because I've got a thumbs up from Andy. Let's sort out these three words then. Three words that began with C-H-A. Number one, metal rings connected together. Chain. Number two, someone who drives someone else around and gets paid for it, a chauffeur. And number three, a section of a book, a chapter. So chain, chauffeur, chapter. Well done to Chris Jones, Juliet and John, Mick Hewitt, John, Liz and Maisie, Wendy P, Drew and Harry, still working in the garage. I'm not sure if Harry's working, but Drew is. And Molly as well. He reeled them off straight away. So thank you all for playing along and keeping me company today. Now, Juliet Mayer, the organiser of Saturday's July Fair on the Square, coming up this Saturday, says, can I play the cha-cha slide by DJ Casper? I've got to. I doubt very much that John will be singing it, although he does sing a song with actions to it, as you well know. So here's one of my John Mayer jingles, and then the cha-cha slide.

DJ Casper with the cha-cha slide. That was for Juliet. And yeah, you should have seen Chris and Molly doing the dance. Yeah, propping each other up. They definitely need propping up. Well, two more songs from me. The first one is from the brilliant Sam Fender. Despite his success with that Rein Me In song, 17 Going Under remains my favourite Sam Fender song. So that's the one I'm going to play.

0: Fender with 17 Going Under. Well, one more song from me now. I'll be back at 6 o'clock when the topic is to hit the nail on the head. Hope you'll join me between 6 and 9 later on. Another artist who sings in his own accent, although Irish in this instance, Dermot Kennedy with Better Days, and he's a cracking footballer as well.
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I hate to hear you crying over the phone, dear. For 7 years running, you've been a soldier. 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So when

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3: It's 1 o'clock. I'm Nick Shaw. A man has been cleared of attempting to murder another man near Market Harborough. Henry Gaskin from Oakthorpe was found not guilty following a 10-day trial at Leicester Crown Court. The 21-year-old had been accused of stabbing a man in his 20s on Gallowfield Road last July, but denied all the charges. He was, however, convicted of possessing a knife in a public place and sentenced to 6 months in prison, but having already served that time on remand, was released from custody. A coroner's heard the driver of a train which crashed in Bedfordshire died from traumatic injuries to the chest and brainstem. 60-year-old Sean Burton went past a red signal and hit the back of a stationary East Midlands railway service in Elstow last month. 162 others, including some people who'd boarded one of the trains in Market Harborough, were injured. Sky's Shaman Freeman Powell has more.
4: It was declared a major incident because of the sheer numbers of people that were injured on those trains. We heard in the hours that followed in the collision and the days that followed from passengers describing the panic and the chaos that ensued.
3: One of Market Harborough's best-loved events is taking a year off after a delay in funding. The Arts Fresco Street Theatre Festival will not take place this September, although organisers hope to return bigger and better in 2027. The event's main funder, Arts Council England, did not release funding for last year's festival until April. Neil Kitson chairs the voluntary organising committee and says the break will help secure the event's future.
5: We were almost down to using our own money to fund it, which was really difficult. And it was felt that because of all of those issues and then having to put in a grant bid for this year as well, which was pretty much on top of still trying to wait for the grant funding we were getting from last year, we just thought, do you know what, we'll leave it for a year.
3: Firefighters have tackled a shed fire which spread to fencing and a property in Desborough. They were called to Burley Close at 11 o'clock this morning after the blaze broke out in a garden. Nobody was hurt. The head of the COVID inquiry has criticised the vast waste of taxpayers' money on inadequate PPE. Its latest report finds nearly £10 billion was spent on protective gear that couldn't be used. That's about two-thirds of the total used to buy masks, gowns and gloves. Chairwoman Baroness Halletts also found the controversial VIP lane undermined efforts to source equipment.
6: It was a misguided attempt at prioritisation. In responding to the crisis, some suppliers were given favourable treatment simply on account of their connections with the government. It should not have been set up and it should not be repeated.
3: And the future of a planned apartment development in Market Harborough town centre has been thrown into doubt. A derelict property on Roman Way was bought and demolished last year to make way for the scheme. However, the site's now been put back on the market with an asking price of £250,000.
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3: Brightening up as we head through lunchtime and into this afternoon with plenty of sunny intervals, highs for South Leicestershire and North Northants, a warm 26 Celsius.
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Wow, kicking things off there with, of course, Bowling for Soup. A very good afternoon to you here on 102.3 HFM, the station very, very proud to be broadcasting live here from our studios here in Market Harborough, serving across the regions of South Leicestershire and North Northamptonshire. Good afternoon to you. Molly with the lunchtime show, of course, taking you right through till the 3 o'clock hour. Another Tuesday in our lives, as I always say. July the 14th. And if you're lucky enough to celebrate your birthday, very happy birthday to you. Also, you can listen to us online around the depths of Harbour and the district and across the UK and around the globe. Or available to listen to on your smart speakers, your mobile devices, including Alexas. Well, that cloud's burnt away, and looking outside there now, just about there's not much of a cloud at all out there in the nice blue sky. Very, very pleasant indeed. I think from what the forecasters say, it's going to be staying like this at least up till the weekend.

664 and 666. Or failing that, on the iPhone or the Android app. And of course that, if you haven't got that, it is a free app as well. We'll be looking for a couple of golden oldies today. Tony came in yesterday with a couple of lovely Motown ones, so from the year of 1967. But if you've got a couple of songs you know, don't have to be in the year, but if it's something you want to hear, just get in touch with us here at HFM. Thanks to Pat, sitting in once again for Smithy.

0: On 102.3 HFM, good afternoon to you here on the Lunchtime Show. And reminding you, if you'd like that favourite song on the radio, just get in touch with us here. And I'll do my best to play that between now and three.
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0: 21 after 1 o'clock here on the Lunchtime Show. Good afternoon to you if you just tuned in to us here. Got a question here I've just forwarded out to our news team. Daniel thinks there's a little bit of confusion about the hose pipe bans, water restrictions in and the harbour. It depends on, I think, what network you're on. So, you know, whether it's Anglia or Severn Trent, and it's Anglia at the moment that's issued a hose pipe ban. So if you pay a part of your invoice to Anglia or Severn Trent, you need to just check on which one is appropriate.

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1: Bingo, bingo,
2: 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Yes, you could be winning £20 on Radio Bingo between the hours of 7 and 9 every single Wednesday and Sunday night with me, Steve Watts. You know you're going to have a lot of fun, and you could win

0: That was also done by Rod Stewart.
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2: A man's been cleared of attempting to murder another man near Market's Harper following a 10-day trial at Leicester Crown Court. An inquest's heard the train driver killed in last month's rail crash involving two East Midlands railway services died from traumatic injuries to the brain stem and chest. The UK wasted almost £10 billion of the money spent on protective gear during the coronavirus pandemic. A delay in receiving funding for last year's event means Market Harbour's much-loved Arts Fresco Street Theatre Festival won't be held this year. Firefighters have tackled a shed fire which spread to fencing and a property in Desperate this morning. And the weather brightening up with plenty of sunny spells this afternoon. Hot 2, highs for South Leicestershire and North Northants, 26 Celsius. That's the latest. More news at 2.
0: Well, thank you, Nick. And, well, just reminding you at this time, if you've got that local news story you want to get to our news desk, all you need to do is email the details to news@harbourfm.co.uk. Just leave a little bit of a message and about the news story and contact, and somebody will get back to you and listen to you up for a second.

0: yesterday, and some may not admit it without wearing the frown. It often goes up. It always goes up, but it never backs down. And every year it changes. It's your age, of course. Chris in Harborough at 8, and Stuart was at 7. Timothy, well done to you at number 6. Richie C and his family there at 5. Steve in Desborough, well done to you, Steve. Very happy Tuesday to you. Sue and Don together up to 3. And D didn't quite make it yesterday at 2. But the joke man was there yesterday, Mr. Tony L. He's holding on to the top spot. Will he do it today? Who knows? It could be out to somebody else. Yeah. Anyway, that was yesterday's answer. It always goes up, never comes down, does it? Your age, of course. Right, this is time of the day where you, I read something out and you need to get yourself worked out to see what it is. It's quite a short brain teaser today, but with a short answer. Okay, so got a couple of clues to go with it as well. So are you ready? Think carefully about it. When I point up, it's bright. When I point down, it's dark. What could that be? Would it be? So when I point up, it's bright. When I point down, it can be dark. Or either way, whichever way it is. It could be either way, yeah.
1: The Brain Teaser. Get in touch now.
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0: Well, all the free from the West Coast there, and HFM's big summer giveaway continues, and this week you could win a fantastic family day out to West Lodge Farm Park. It's near Desborough, actually, so a lovely place to go for the with the kids as well. Animals, indoor and outdoor play, fresh food, open countryside. Oh, it's just so wonderful, isn't it? It makes a great day out for all ages. Well, we've got four tickets up for grabs, so one lucky family. So that would be possibly two adults and two children, or three adults and one child, whatever, or two or three children and one adult, whichever joy is. Anyway, we've got four tickets up for grabs, so one lucky family can enjoy a fun-filled day at West Lodge Farm Park. Okay? And if you want to get in it to win it, we always say this, you've just got to enter by phone, text or email us. Give us your full name and, of course, your contact number. Or you can enter by the via the HFM app as well. You can do that, but you still need the details there. And that winner will be drawn on Wednesday morning. Terms and conditions apply, along with the usual competition rules apply. So this is what you need to do.
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0: on HFM playing a bit of Bobby Brown. Two can play that game. And just replying, we got a message through from our news team there about the hosepipe ban. Daniel messaged earlier and said, can somebody clarify with? No hosepipe ban in Market Harbour, okay? Just areas where drinking water is supplied by Anglian Water, including, of course, Northamptonshire. In Market Harbour, drinking water is supplied by Severn Trent Water, which has currently no hosepipe ban. There we are. So if you're not clear on that one, so if your water is supplied by Anglian Water, then you will be under that hosepipe ban, including Northamptonshire. Okay, that will apply. So, Daniel, I hope that's clarified that. Right, more music. Kate says, could we squeeze a song in?
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0: Right, it's that time of the day, and I did give you fair warning earlier that we'd be joined this week by our gardening expert, Angela Holland, of course, HFM's very own gardening expert, Angela Holland from the Kidworth Garden Centre. Good afternoon to you, Angie.
6: Good afternoon, everybody.
0: It's the sunshine, isn't it?
6: I know. Yeah. Actually, it's not too bad today. It's
0: pleasant today.
6: It's workable in today.
0: Yeah. How have you been coping with that struggle, I think?
6: We're moving on hose pipes about here, there and everywhere and sitting in the shade.
0: Yeah, people don't realise, you know, when you've got a nursery with a load of plants, you can't just not water them.
6: No, unfortunately, we have to water from when we get there in the morning to when we leave at night, start at one end, work our way through and start back at the beginning again.
0: It's like the fourth bridge, isn't it?
6: Yes, yeah.
0: One of the comments we came in earlier on, there seems to be a bit of confusion with the... you know, this hose pipe ban that's being introduced.
6: Yes.
0: And obviously, I think one of the reasons with that is we got Anglia and Severn Trent.
6: Yes.
0: Which confuses matter.
6: Well, it does, doesn't it? Because Kidworth is water in by Severn Trent and sewage out by Anglia.
0: So just to clarify
6: we get two bills instead of just one.
0: Yeah, so...
6: Severn Trent haven't got a ban yet. Presumably it's still raining quite well on the Derwent.
0: So if your drinking water is supplied...
6: By Severn Trent, you're all right.
0: Yeah.
6: But having looked at the Anglian water ban, it's quite interesting. There's still one or two things that you can still water with a hose pipe.
0: Okay.
6: And...
0: This is going to come in. I mean, Angie's just pulled it up
6: on the...
0: Yeah,
6: I've just pulled it up online because I was reading it earlier because it isn't affecting us and it shouldn't affect us because one of the exemptions is if your business relies on watering from a hose pipe like the garden centre does, then they can't stop us using it. But there's one or two other things I thought were quite interesting. Ornamental fountains for religious use.
0: Right, okay.
6: other fountains have to be turned off, but if it's for religious use, they can still use those.
0: Well, that's different.
6: Watering recent laid turf, you can still water that, and you can water food stuff in the garden if it is unreasonable to do it with a hose pipe, with a watering can.
0: So, in other words, if a big veggie plot...
6: Yeah, if you've got a big veggie plot, you could still water that with a hose pipe if you couldn't do it with a watering can.
0: Now, does that apply to allotments?
6: Yes.
0: Because often allotments...
6: Yeah, allotments, food stuff, you can water them.
0: There
6: if they've
0: are.
6: Got hose pipes on them, they can be watered. So, I mean, now last time we had a hose pipe ban, it was a blanket ban. It was practically everything.
0: Yeah.
6: So, car washes, apparently, they're still all right as well. They can still use their water.
0: Particularly if it's a hand car wash, so that's... So, it's just, like you say, a little bit confused.
6: It's washing cars and...
0: Wasting water, as they say, if you like. Well, it's not wasting
6: washing
0: water.
6: Your driveway down when it's not
0: jet
6: necessary.
0: Washing it,
6: that sort of thing.
0: Yeah. Well, interesting points. So if anybody wants to make a comment, then please get in touch with us here. If you've got a gardening question, you can keep that. Got a little...
6: Oh, medical treatment as well. That's another one.
0: Really?
6: Yeah, you can use hose pipes for that if necessary.
0: Okay.
6: And for... fish, if it's causing, if you've got a pond and it is causing a problem to the wildlife or to the fish, you can top your pond up as well.
0: Well, there seems to be a lot of get out clauses.
6: There's quite a few this time. Yes.
0: But it's not knowing, and I know I can see why some people are confused in regards to getting, if you get two bills, one from Anglia and one from Severn Trent,
6: yes.
0: It's confusing, but if you're drinking water, it's supplied
6: by Severn Trent, you're okay.
0: Okay, I hope that's clarified that. Anyway, back to our gardening expert, of course, and don't forget, if you've got a gardening question, then please, you know, pop it along to Angie here, and we'll do our best to, Angie, able to try and give you some advice on it. And I think probably one of the things that will be coming up is trying to water without a hose pipe if you're at home and you're with that ban.
6: Yeah.
0: So there's a bit of controversy there, isn't there?
6: Yes, yeah. Yeah.
0: So if you are on a hose pipe ban, somebody
6: water stuff that's necessary.
0: Okay.
6: As in, if you've got plants in containers, hanging baskets, that sort of thing, you can water those with a watering can. Don't water your lawn. It's not necessary.
0: It
6: looks like a field of dead hay, but it will come back as soon as it rains. That will green up again.
0: Very, very hardy, isn't it?
6: Yeah.
0: Somebody told me a way of storing water is they, the water that they have from their sink, they top up and put it in a wheelie bin. And keep that as a reserve.
6: A
0: reserve water.
6: Yeah.
0: What a great idea.
6: Yeah.
0: If it hasn't got a hole in the bottom, of course.
6: That's
0: which
6: it,
0: it shouldn't have.
6: But
0: unless you put hot ashes in it, you know, or something. But what a great idea.
6: Yeah, and then you can just dip your watering can into that and off you go.
0: Because talking of storage of water at the moment, I should think most people's water butts or storage containers...
6: are empty.
0: They're dry
6: because
0: we have not had any rain for...
6: We've not had any for a month, not to talk of anyway. I think it was five spots the other morning, but that was it. Yeah.
0: And you dodged them, didn't you?
6: Yeah.
0: Did. So looking at the, you know, the way that... you know, things are working at the moment. It's not easy because plants don't like this really hot weather, do they?
6: No, they definitely don't. And one of the things that are really hating it are runner beans.
0: Yeah.
6: The amount of people I've had say, oh, my runner beans aren't setting. Well, even if you're watering them at the root, they don't like the heat above.
0: Well, the ground gets so hot,
6: doesn't it? Weather. Now, the French beans, they don't mind the climbing French beans. They will still pollinate and grow quite happily, no matter how hot it is. But runner beans just like it a bit cooler. They don't like this searing heat.
0: It's like heating all your vegetables in an oven, isn't it?
6: Yeah.
0: You know, that they're trying to grow and they just don't like it.
6: Last week I picked a few tomatoes out of our tunnel, the first few tomatoes, and it had cooked them. It had been so hot in there. They were soft. They'd been cooked.
0: Right. So,
6: and that's, you know, that's with keeping them watered. The tunnels are over 40 degrees. It's...
0: not good.
6: Not nice.
0: Used to, you know, those sort of high temperatures.
6: No.
0: I mean, it's nice when we get a nice day and it's comfortable, but even our human bodies don't like temperatures above 27 degrees.
6: Not too hot, no.
0: 27 degrees is about the max.
6: 26, 27 is about my limit.
0: Yeah. But, you know, when it gets 30 plus,
6: It's that sort of weather where it's very nice to sit in the garden, a bit of shade with a nice book and a decent...
0: Cold drink,
6: yes.
0: Yeah. Not necessarily alcoholic.
6: No, nice glass of squash with ice cubes in it.
0: There we are. Nice and easy to digest and enjoy. So, at the moment, no grass cutting.
6: The weeds are growing if you've been watering. That's one thing that is still growing. But everything else is looking a bit sorry for itself.
0: Yeah, and plants, you know, you think you water them with a can and you think...
6: It doesn't do the same as rainwater. It just does not do the same.
0: Does not seem to go through, does it?
6: No.
0: And hydrangeas, another one. They're just gone.
6: Well, that's exactly in their name, isn't it? Hydro, water.
0: So if they don't get water...
6: They go crispy quite quickly.
0: They will sort of, dilute to nothing, if you like.
6: Yeah, I mean, with those, if you've only got one or two in the garden, every time you wash up, throw the washing up water on them.
0: Yeah, that's another way of doing it.
6: Yeah.
0: That'll kill any bugs. Well, there's not many about at the moment. They don't like this heat.
6: No, what I have seen this week is leafcutter bees.
0: Oh, yeah.
6: They seem to be very active at the moment. So if you're suddenly finding nice little circular or half-circular cutouts on the edge of your leaves, particularly on roses and some of the nice greener shrubby things, it's leafcutter bees. It's nothing to worry about.
0: So that won't...
6: They only take little circles out and
0: right,
6: they lay their eggs in a little hole, put this piece of leaf in the end to block the hole, and they lay one egg at a time.
0: So will that destroy the plant?
6: No.
0: Okay.
6: No.
0: There we are. If anybody's experienced that, we'd love to hear from you.
6: I mean, some things when they eat the edge of the leaves you need to be aware of, but the leafcutter bees don't really bother the plant at all. They'll just take a little bit out the leaf.
0: Is that all down to, the high temperatures we've got at the moment, or is it just they happen to be...
6: It just happens to be this is when the time of year when they're about.
0: Okay.
6: And you think it could be caterpillar, because caterpillars eat half rounds out of the leaves. But you look and there's no caterpillars on the plant. 9 times out of 10, it's leafcutter bees.
0: There we are. So if anybody's experienced that, as Angie said, it won't kill the plant, but it does make a...
6: It can make them look a bit unsightly, but it won't hurt the plant.
0: The other thing I've also been noted is that some plants have been scorched, even though they've not been watered.
6: Even though they have been watered, yes.
0: Or may have not been watered.
6: Yeah, that's it. Is the temperature and the wind. The wind is, when it does blow, is really warm, and that is sucking the moisture out of the leaves. And what the plant does, it stops some of the water going into the leaf, so the edges of the leaves scorch. Which, again, makes the plant look a bit unsightly, but it won't kill the plant.
0: There we are. So those that have experienced that, that's another thing to just watch out. Keep them out the direct sun
6: if you can. Yes.
0: Yeah. OK, we're going over to the newsroom now with our very own Nick Shaw. And, of course, if you've got a question or anything like that, please get in touch with us here at HFM. OK.
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10: It's 2 o'clock. I'm Nick Shaw. A man accused of stabbing another man near Market Harbour has been cleared of attempted murder. Henry Gaskin from Oakthorpe was found not guilty following a 10-day trial at Leicester Crown Court. The 21-year-old had been accused of stabbing a man in his 20s on Gallowfield Road last July, but denied all the charges. He was convicted of possessing a knife in a public place, but released after time already served on remand. A delay in receiving funding has forced one of Market Harbour's best-loved events to take a year off. Arts Fesco will not take place this September, with organisers hoping to return bigger and stronger next year. The Street Theatre Festival's main funder, Arts Council England, did not release funding for last year's festival until this April. Neil Kitson, chair of the Volunteer Organising Committee, says they had to use savings in the interim.
11: You know, because the act had performed, we've got to pay the act. So we can't say to them, oh, just hang on, we haven't got the money from the Arts Council. So that was the real issue, and us struggling to get everything together ready for this year.
10: A pathologist says the train driver who was killed in last month's Bedford Rail crash died from traumatic injuries to the chest and brainstem. 60-year-old Sean Burton passed red signals before hitting the back of a broken-down East Midlands railway service near Elstow on June the 19th. 162 people were injured, including some passengers who'd boarded one of the trains in Market Harborough. Almost £10 billion of taxpayers' money was wasted on personal protective equipment during the pandemic, according to the COVID-19 inquiry. Chair Baroness Hallett also criticised the controversial VIP lane, which prioritised offers of PPE from those with political connections. Naomi Fulop, who lost her mum to the virus, says it must lead to change.
12: The government must implement every recommendation in full, recover every pound possible, and prevent political connections from ever again securing privileged access.
10: A garden shed fire in Desborough has caused damage to fencing and the outside of a nearby house. Two fire crews were called to Burley Close at around 11 this morning after reports of the blaze. It's believed to have been started accidentally and nobody was hurt. And police will be carrying out extra patrols at Saddington car boot sale over the coming weeks. Officers say the checks are aimed at identifying suspected stolen property. Officers will also be checking trailers, which they say remain a target for thieves, and are urging shoppers to be cautious if a deal seems too good to be true.
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0: Well, thank you, Nick. And Nick's back, of course, at the 3 o'clock hour with more news updates for international and local news stories for you here on HFM. It is 4 minutes past two.
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0: Oh, that's bringing you back into the second hour there with, of course, Chris Montez, The More We See You Here. 7 minutes past two, and we're back into the second hour of the lunchtime show with our special guest, of course, our gardening expert on behalf of the Kibworth Garden Centre. I've got a message here from Mr. Paul Wright, and Paul's asking a question. I think, Angie, would you kind enough to just furnish him with your postcode? I think that's what he's referring to.
1: We are Kibworth Garden Centre, and that's what it should come up as if you put it into Google Maps. Our postcode is LE80HJ.
0: Here we are.
1: But sometimes it dumps you on the corner down the road and says you are here, and then you have to head back in towards Kibworth. I was just trying to look up the what three word address, but I've not got
0: sometimes,
1: that far yet.
0: Sometimes the postcodes, it doesn't always give you the exact location. It's sometimes
1: it's
0: it can go
1: close,
0: past.
1: But
0: it's close, but not. It's sometimes numbers that relate.
1: It has this habit of stopping at Whitestacks Farm and saying, you are here, but we're just round the corner from that.
0: Yeah, so that's anyway, I hope that's helpful. Thank you for that, Paul. Yeah. Don't forget, of course, if you've got a question and you want to talk to it, we're just talking about the heat build-up in your greenhouse as well at the moment.
1: Oh, yes.
0: I mean, Angie just mentioned about, you know, the polytunnels that she has, of course, at the nursery, and they're up sort of 40 degrees. Well, you're probably getting close to that with your greenhouse as well, if not.
1: Yeah, I mean, if you've got a greenhouse, I would put some shading on it. Even if it's a temporary old sheet over the outside of it and just pin it down, just it takes some of the heat out, some of the burningness out of the sun.
0: Anything that's going to stop that burning, because, you know,
1: give it a bit of shade, basically. That's what you have to do.
0: Yeah. I mean, you know, if you think you're outside and you're burning, your body's burning, you want to go for shade. It's the same for plants,
1: yes,
0: is it?
1: Yeah.
0: Exactly.
1: Yeah. Yes, they burn. Yeah. Well, like I was saying, my tomatoes, the first picking of tomatoes, the small ones were soft. They'd cooked because it had got up to nearly 45 degrees in there. And with polytunnels the size that ours are, you can't really shade them.
0: No, it is difficult.
1: So I do try, but I hadn't realised quite how hot it was at the
0: presumably,
1: time.
0: Presumably, you know, can you open up either end?
1: You can only open the ends up.
0: Yeah.
1: Because we haven't got roll-sided

0: it takes the heat out of the path. Well,
1: you know, you just get a half a watering can and just tip that on
0: there. Tip over it.
1: Because those slabs build up.
0: They can get really hot.
1: You know.
0: So that just cools those down a bit, and it also allows a bit more humidity in the greenhouse, particularly if you're growing cucumbers. Tomatoes don't mind so much, but cucumbers like quite a lot of humidity around them.
1: So those are the things to remember. Now we're moving on back outside with things like your pots.
0: Yeah.
1: People often say, well, I'll water in the morning because they're going to need doing again. But there's two good or bad times to water. Don't water in the middle of the day.
0: No, yet. Not if you can help it, no.
1: Or but if you do, don't water
0: morning
1: the
0: and evenings you water. If you water in the morning, the plants can absorb some of the water till they start drying out. And if you water in the evening, they've got all night to get water into the plants. The plants have got all night to absorb that water. So I sometimes think it's better to water a lot in the evenings, so they're cooler, they can pull the water up.
1: Yeah. Because, you know, the last thing you want to be doing is really, really hot sunshine and water.
0: Yeah, because water sits as little globules on the plants, and that works like a prism, and it can burn the plants.
1: And then you'll find all these little brown patches.
0: Little brown holes, yeah.
1: Or holes now, where it's burnt through.
0: What, 6 weeks ago we had little brown holes in everything because of the hail. Now we're getting little holes because of the sun.
1: So, you know, it is...
0: it's one of those years.
1: But these sort of hot temperatures for gardeners is not good.
0: No. No, it isn't. Plants ideally like it between 55 and 75 degrees Fahrenheit, which is
1: 28.
0: I think it's about 10 to 25, something like 26. And anything over that, then it starts getting too warm and the plants actually stop doing anything. They go, we can't cope with this. We're just going to sit here and do nothing. So they stop. They stop growing. They just sit there. And this is when you get the scorching around the leaves because they're not pulling water up.
1: Yeah. Because that little, like you just said, that little sort of...
0: Blob of water
1: is like a magnifying glass.
0: That's it, yeah.
1: And when the sun's on that...
0: It pushes it.
1: You know, it'll burn through that like a...
0: Yeah.
1: You know, you're magnifying a piece of paper and it'll burn a hole through it.
0: Yeah,
1: and that's,
0: yes. The other thing I've had this week is somebody came in and they were saying they had grown runner beans in a grow bag and they hadn't actually put a drainage hole in the grow bag.
1: So and they were waterlogged?
0: They were waterlogged. And that water, I think, had got very hot and was boiling the roots of the beans. So that's another thing. You know, if you're growing stuff in a grow bag...
1: Make sure there's some drainage.
0: Can you just sort of cover the grow bag itself? It's plastic, it holds the heat, and any water that's in there will warm up, and when it gets to 30 plus, it starts to almost bring it up to the boil. You touch the bag and it's hot.
1: Yeah.
0: It's cooking the roots.
1: That's a good indicator, isn't it?
0: Yeah.
1: Okay, so as you quite rightly say, plastic...
0: Heats up very quickly, and therefore the water within that plastic heats up.
1: Yeah. Okay, so if you've got a clue, if you've got a question, not a clue, I'm going to give you a clue in a minute on the brain teaser. Angie's going to tell you about our competition in a minute as well. So I'm going to give you a clue now on the brain teaser. When I point down or up, it's bright. When I point up or down, it can be dark. Okay. And the clue is, turn on. There we are. Turn on.
0: Right.
1: Yeah. Right, Angie's going to tell you about our summer giveaway as well.
0: Yep. HFM's big summer giveaway continues. 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

0: Ah, the Back to 67 there, Mamas and the Papas to hear about them. Well, we were just talking a moment ago to Angie off air about the, you know, the general conditions at the moment for gardening is not good, is it, Angie?
1: No, there's not much we can do. It's very hard to plant because the soil has turned to concrete again.
0: And if you live in an area where it's very heavy clay, you're trying to get through it, it's like...
1: you need a pickaxe. Yeah. a jackhammer and a pickaxe.
0: Yeah.
1: But yeah, it's very difficult to do anything when it's like this. It's too hot. If you are going to plant anything, do it in the evening.
0: And give it a good...
1: Dig a decent-sized hole, a bigger hole than the flower pot that your plant is in, and put a couple of buckets of water into the hole. Let that soak away. Make sure your plant itself is well watered, and then plant it, because that way the water...
0: So you've got a good chance it's going to...
1: It should be all right, because then the water is in the soil where the plant's roots are trying to get out to.
0: And being careful, of course, about the... where you plant it as well, because of direct sunlight.
1: Yeah. I mean, some plants really hate the sun at the moment. I've noticed a lot of scorched fuchsias and begonias. Yeah. I mean, begonias are a very watery plant. They have a lot of water in their leaves, and as soon as the sun gets on them, that water, again, like being in a pot, comes up, the temperature rises, and that... then scorches the plant.
0: And because those little veins in the leaves...
1: Well, they have a lot of water in their leaves, so that's what gets overheated, and then the leaf goes, no, can't do this, well, she'll get rid of that leaf, drop it.
0: Yeah. So the best thing to do if they do get scorched...
1: Yeah, in the shade.
0: Put them in the shade. Yeah. Without direct sunlight.
1: Take the crispy leaves off.
0: Yeah.
1: You can generally just rub them off, and then put the whole plant in the shade... and it will be a lot happier, and it will reshoot.
0: Yeah.
1: They do reshoot.
0: What about things like succulent plants?
1: On the whole, they're pretty good. Because they've
0: got a really big, fat leaf.
1: They have a very fleshy leaf, but they also have a very thick skin.
0: So they will
1: stand the heat a lot better. They come from countries where it is very, very hot during the day, so that they are more designed to... cope with this weather.
0: The other somebody mentioned to me a few weeks back about they're having trouble with some of their aces.
1: Yeah.
0: With the heat.
1: Again, the natural growing for aces, they're especially the Japanese aces, they grow in the valleys, they grow in the mountains and underneath the higher canopy of trees, so they like dapple shade. So aces will not stand full sun, especially the very fine leafed ones, Acer palmatum, dissectum, and those ones, and the yellowy leafed ones. They just do not like the sun, so they need to be planted in the shade. And if you've got them in a pot and you can move them, pull them into the shade.
0: If you don't want to initially plant them, think you're going to lose them, leave them in the pot.
1: In the pot. Keep them in the shade.
0: But move them into the shade.
1: And then plant them out later.
0: Okay. Little of a tip there. We've got a little question there. We're going to play some more music in the meantime. Here it's 28 minutes past 2 o'clock here on HFM.
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3: I like a song with a tune and one where you can understand the words and everything. I'm sounding like my mum and dad now. I take so many tablets and pills and ointments and stuff before I come out. It's making me late wherever I go. Didn't help the fact I didn't get much sleep last night because all that noise from the neighbour. 3:30 in the morning. Neighbour was banging on the door as well. It's a good job I was up anyway playing me bagpipes. I was.
2: Chris Jones's Sunday Bit in the Middle from 11 a.m. You know it makes sense.

0: Well, that was back to the year of 1975. Can you believe that? 51 years ago. God, doesn't seem that long, does it?
1: No.
0: We're all getting a bit older, aren't we? That's the thing. Anyway, we were talking a moment ago about
1: water for the birds. And
0: watering
1: stuff.
0: The birds as well, because if you've got a little water feature in your garden, you know, believe it or not, birds are like us. They need a drink.
1: Yes, they do. And I'm just saying, where we've been weeding through the gravel beds where the standing out beds are, then we've been watering the plants. We've been moving. The butterflies have been coming onto the gravel to get a drink. We've had no end of butterflies coming in, which is quite nice. I know the caterpillars are a pain, but on the whole, the butterflies are nice. So we've seen all sorts this week.
0: Yeah, well, it's Jimmy, the thing is, though, there has been a lack of them over the last few years, isn't there?
1: Yeah.
0: People have said that you don't see so many, but the cabbage whites are about at the moment as well.
1: Yes, yeah.
0: So if you have got vegetables...
1: If you've got cabbages, you need to be checking them.
0: Yeah.
1: So you definitely need to be checking
0: them. Just looking at protection for those, even in this hot weather.
1: Well, again, if you can get agri-fleece over brassicas, then cover them over. But before you do, make sure that you haven't got any eggs laid on them already.
0: So what are you looking for?
1: Underneath the leaves, little clumps of orange blobs. They're the eggs.
0: There we are.
1: And they're usually laid in little clumps of about a dozen. So if you've got those on, just rub them off. And that stops the caterpillars.
0: There we are. So bear in mind, they're not going to be butterflies. They're going to be caterpillars, aren't
1: They'll
0: they?
1: They'll be caterpillars first, yes.
0: And that's what does the damage.
1: Yep, and caterpillars are very hungry, as we know from the story.
0: So they
1: very hungry caterpillars.
0: They munch on, don't they?
1: Oh,
0: as
1: just
0: they,
1: a bit, yes. Yeah. I know there's been quite a lot of sawfly caterpillars about.
0: Yeah.
1: And they've been eating all sorts of things. They tend to start at the top of the plant. And as
0: Strip it.
1: Yeah, downwards. As they get bigger, they drop down onto the leaf below and eat that and then keep going down.
0: I mean, although they're very small, they make a lot of damage, don't they?
1: Yeah.
0: Unbelievable.
1: Yes.
0: But it's so many of them, isn't it, together?
1: Yeah.
0: I haven't seen so many ants around this year, not like other years. Well,
1: no, I've not seen many flying ants about yet. There's still plenty of other ants about, so it's probably just not quite been right for them yet.
0: Okay, well...
1: I bet in the next week or two they'll be out and about.
0: And they tend to, you know...
1: They all come out at the same time.
0: Yeah.
1: They tend to nest
0: in the bottom of pots as well, don't they?
1: Yes. Yeah.
0: It's a good hiding place for
1: them. Which doesn't help the drainage.
0: No. They don't do that because, you know, they sort of move together and then when you try and water, it doesn't go through, does it?
1: It doesn't, no.
0: So move your pots around, that's a good thing.
1: Yeah, yeah.
0: If you can, of course. Yeah. Okay.
1: And aren't ants vicious?
0: Oh, yeah, they bite.
1: Oh, just a bit.
0: Yeah. In more ways than one, they bite, don't they?
1: Yes, yeah.
0: They really do.
1: Quite... nasty.
0: Right, we've got a question.
1: Oh, right, yes.
0: We forgot about that, we sidetracked. Yeah.
1: Yeah, we did.
0: Yeah.
1: Yes, I sent that.
0: Susie
1: has sent us a question and she said, my red robin hedge is growing very slowly. It's been 3 years and only a few inches tall. Ooh. I'm just wondering if the plants are little red robin. Not the ordinary red robin. Little red robin is a smaller plant. It doesn't get that big, and it has a very very very dark green leaf and a darker red new growth.
0: Okay,
1: slightly smaller leaf than the ordinary red robin.
0: If it's possible, Susie, send us an image through.
1: Yeah, if it's not growing particularly well, then give it some food. Give it something. A basic all-round feed, a granular one would probably be the best thing to do, and just hoe the surface of the soil around the plants a little bit, just to open it up, feed it, rake that in, and water them.
0: Okay.
1: And then that should get them moving. But I am just wondering if it is little red robin, not the big one.
0: Yeah. So is it, if you're on sort of WhatsApp or something, or you know, just drop the image through to us here at HFM if you can. And Angie, while Angie's here, she'll have a look, see, just confirm that, because you know,
1: I say they're not normally. Normally, once they get going, they grow quite quickly.
0: They do. Exactly. Okay, we'll have some more music, I think.
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0: HFM. 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

0: Well, we're back with Angie, of course, and well, we're just sort of talking around this wonderful climate that we're experiencing at the moment, trying to get your best out your garden where you can, isn't it, Angie?
1: Yeah.
0: That's the thing.
1: I think the best thing in the garden at the moment is a book.
0: There we go.
1: A book, a nice, comfortable chair,
0: yeah.
1: And,
0: yeah.
1: And the glass of squash.
0: Now, filling those that are on hosepipe bands at the moment, they've got, you know, a watering can. Is it better to let the water warm up in the bucket or in the watering can?
1: Not too warm.
0: Because if it's been standing all day and it's hot,
1: yeah,
0: you're not going to achieve the goal that you want to achieve by watering, are you?
1: You don't want the water too warm.
0: Okay.
1: You can, if it's coming out the tap at the moment, it feels really cold, but it actually isn't, and it will cool the soil down, and it will cool the areas around your plants down a bit as well, which helps them. If it's stood in a watering can or a bucket in the sun, put your hand in it first, see how hot it is. I know with where the hose pipes lay out,
0: you get warm, you get hot water.
1: You could take a shower in the water that comes out of those for a start. It is really hot, not just
0: that
1: slightly
0: warms
1: hot.
0: Up in the length
1: really
0: of in the length of the
1: in the hose pipe, yes.
0: Yeah.
1: So once the sprinklers are working, then it cools down. But you have to let a certain amount of the water run out first.
0: And again, be
1: careful.
0: So
1: you're not watering with hot water.
0: I was just going to say, that's the point. Make sure you get the hot water out the hose.
1: Yeah, before you start watering anything.
0: Otherwise that water's going to be quite hot.
1: Yeah, you can use it for washing up with.
0: Or have an outdoor shower if you want.
1: Yeah, outdoor shower, quick shower.
0: That's a good way of doing it.
1: Yeah, it can be very, very warm water in a hose pipe can.
0: Yeah. Is there things that we can prune at the moment as well? Is there anything sort of worth pruning, even with this heat?
1: Wisterias.
0: Okay.
1: They're sending their ginormous tendrils out now. So, yeah, cut them back, because you don't want the long growth on those. You need nice, short, sturdy growth that will flower next year. So
0: if the...
1: give them a summer prune, else they'll be in the roof and everywhere then.
0: I was just going to say... how much do you normally cut them back? Two-thirds of the plant?
1: If it's a big wisteria, just take the hedge cutter over it.
0: Right.
1: It sounds a bit vicious, but it won't hurt it. And then you prune them properly during the winter.
0: Okay.
1: But, yeah, you don't want the big, long bits that throttle you as you walk past sticking out.
0: Turn around and get you around the neck.
1: Yeah, and it will soon be time you can summer prune the apple trees.
0: Yeah.
1: Because that helps the fruit swell.
0: Right.
1: So if you've got apple trees and you've got a lot of young growth on them, you can cut that back. Again, you don't have to be too fussy about where you cut it back.
0: No, just cut it back. Okay.
1: So there's not
0: any other pruning. What about any shrubs?
1: On the whole, no. No, you don't really want to prune stuff in this weather, because it's pushing a lot of water up and it will bleed. So you try not to prune too much while it's as hot as this.
0: But
1: plants
0: don't normal
1: like
0: temperatures,
1: it.
0: Presumably, yeah.
1: Normal sort of warmth, yes.
0: Oh, well, that's quite interesting to think that, you know, you can do that without any effort.
1: Yeah.
0: But all of a sudden the weather changes it, doesn't it?
1: Yes, yeah.
0: You know, and... because the sap's still there, isn't it?
1: The sap will still be rising. It will still come out. If you're taking things like silver birch, you cut a piece off of silver birch and you will see the water running out of it.
0: It almost drips, doesn't it? Like a tap.
1: Yeah.
0: Yeah. So that just shows you how far up the sap has risen.
1: How much water is being used up by these plants.
0: And some of the soft fruit at the moment's not happy, is it?
1: Well, no, because it isn't deep-rooted, it's shallow-rooted, and it's not getting enough water to fill.
0: So that's another one, you know. I mean, if you've got any raspberries or late raspberries,
1: yeah,
0: then...
1: Yeah, the raspberries, they weren't too bad a couple of weeks ago, but they're beginning to look a bit sorry for themselves. But there is some lovely blackberries coming on.
0: Good. Well, they'll like those. That's really nice, isn't it? Yeah. Well, you've still got time to get a question into us here at HFM. Not been a lot here today with actual gardening tips, other than the weather, coping with the weather with the watering side and when to water, etc., etc. And you know, things to how you can try and look after. Drip trays are a good thing for pots, aren't they?
1: Yes. Yeah.
0: Because if you've got a bit of water in the bottom,
1: it keeps everything cool around it.
0: And also the plant, as it needs it, will draw.
1: Pull it up. It'll into draw it the, up.
0: Quite astounding, isn't it? Yeah. So drip trays are a good idea if you've got pots, depending on the size of the pots and, of course, how many you've got.
1: Yeah. And that all helps, you know, keep the water in the plants.
0: Indeed.
1: Without wasting it.
0: Yeah. So just reminding people... Tony's been out and he says, I've tried a new scale of gardening. He says, I tried to make a belt out of herbs. Oh, how did he manage it? He said, well, actually, it was a waste of thyme.
1: Thyme as well.
0: Go on, you like that top one. Go on, then. Do you want to read that one out?
1: Oh, yes. He'd like to tell us about a girl who only eats plants. But you've probably heard of her before.
0: Yeah, I think...
1: Playing on words.
0: I think...
2: I don't think that's funny.
0: No, we didn't, did we? Not too much. Well, it was all right.
3: Across South Leicestershire and North Northam,

0: Oh, Mr. David Soul there, of course.
1: Don't give up on us.
0: Well, it's almost 5 minutes to the 2 o'clock, 3 o'clock hour, as well. Just testing. You know, you might have had an extra hour for lunch. Just see whether you're listening or not. So when I point down or up, it's bright. When I point up or down, it's dark. Okay, and the clue there is turn on. Okay, nice easy one for you today. Right, Angie, just a few minutes left of our spot here with gardening, and you know, a lot to tell you about at the moment.
2: This weekend it's just keep yourself hydrated and keep your plants hydrated.
0: Yeah, remember that, those, you know, things about the watering, yeah, which are really, really important.
2: Try not to waste too much water in case it does stay like this. We don't want to be on hose pipe, on standpipes like we were in 76. That was not good.
0: I mean, it's quite amazing when we think back, you know, 4 months, 5 months ago when they said, well, I ain't got no problem with water, have we?
2: No, but it soon goes.
0: Yeah.
2: And if it's not topped up, it soon goes.
0: And also it's not... It is part mainly usage, but also it's evaporation as well, isn't it?
2: Yeah, yes.
0: You know, it's all gone up in there somewhere. We're probably going to be
2: paying. Somebody's getting a load of water somewhere.
0: I'm going to say it's gone up there and it's going to accumulate somewhere.
2: Mm.
0: So we'll have to brace ourselves, maybe.
2: Yeah, let's hope we don't get really heavy thunderstorms.
0: Not been a lot of thunder around at the moment, is there?
2: No.
0: Which is really good. And we're like in a heat dome at the moment as well, isn't it? You know,
2: yeah. I think that's what they said the problem is. It's not moving. So, we should just wait and see. We get what we get, don't we?
0: Exactly.
2: So
0: exactly.
2: Just keep your plants hydrated. Keep yourself hydrated. If anything does dry out really hard, like the hanging baskets, and you're struggling to get water back into them, get some ice cubes and stand them on the top of the soil.
0: And let them
2: melt, and that will go into the
0: that
2: soil.
0: That will be a slow processor.
2: Yeah, sooner than try and dump a bucket of water.
0: Because sometimes when you just water over them, and they go like a relay. It just runs, it's like a piece of concrete,
2: hard,
0: isn't it, on the top?
2: So and if you can just twiddle the top about a bit, if you have been watering the pots a lot, so it breaks the soil up on the top, that allows the water to go in better as well.
0: Okay, Angie, thank you so much, and I think you'll be back now in two weeks this time, because it was 3 weeks before.
2: Yes,
0: and have a lovely week, and thanks for all your lovely tips.
2: Thank you.
0: I hope it's all been there, and thanks for those who did send the questions in. And with that,

0: Before we reveal the brain teaser entries, we'll just tell you what's happening for the rest of the live programmes here on the airways throughout this Tuesday. Becca, after the 3 o'clock news with the home run, keeping you up to date what's happening on the buses and on the trains and, of course, on our roads. Back with us at six tonight, our very own Pat Stones with a theme night of songs. And from nine tonight, the alternative folk with the Quiet Revolution with Mr. Adam Wilson. HFM throughout the night from 11. Then back into the breakfast show tomorrow morning at 7 with Mr. Dave Irving. Right, it's when I point down or up, it's bright. When I point up or down, it's dark. It's something we use every day. You could turn on. And, of course, it was that light switch we were looking for. Anyway, Ted B, you've got the custard crown today at number 9. Jen, hello, me duck, at 8. Richie C and his family at 7. Lady Kate, well done to you at number 6. Tony L, you're down to 5. Slipped back a bit today. Sir Mark Hewitt at 4. Jen, good morning to you. Very happy Tuesday at 3. Mr. Bond, you didn't quite make it to 2, but Thirsty Kirsty is back there at the top. Well done, Thirsty Kirsty. So that was the answer. It was a light switch. And all I'll say is enjoy the rest of today. Try and keep yourself fairly warm, and I'll catch you tomorrow at 1. Bye for now.
1: 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The train now departing from HFM is the Mole Train. 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
5: It's 3 o'clock. I'm Nick Shaw. A man has been cleared of attempting to murder another man near Market Harbour. Henry Gaskin from Oakthorpe was found not guilty following a 10-day trial at Leicester Crown Court. The 21-year-old had been accused of stabbing a man in his 20s on Gallowfield Road last July, but denied all the charges. He was, however, convicted of possessing a knife in a public place and sentenced to 6 months in prison, but having already served that time on remand, was released from custody. A coroner's heard the driver of a train which crashed in Bedfordshire died from traumatic injuries to the chest and brainstem. 60-year-old Sean Burton went past a red signal and hit the back of a stationary East Midlands railway service in Elstow last month. 162 others, including some people who'd boarded one of the trains in Market Harbour, were injured. Sky's Shaman Freeman Powell has more.
6: It was declared a major incident because of the sheer numbers of people that were injured on those trains. We heard in the hours that followed in the collision and the days that followed from passengers describing the panic and the chaos that ensued.
5: One of Market Harbour's best-loved events is taking a year off after a delay in funding. The Arts Fresco Street Theatre Festival will not take place this September, although organisers hope to return bigger and better in 2027. The event's main funder, Arts Council England, did not release funding for last year's festival until April. Neil Kitson chairs the voluntary organising committee and says the break will help secure the event's future.
7: We were almost down to using our own money to fund it, which was really difficult. And it was felt that because of all of those issues and then having to put in a grant bid for this year as well, which was pretty much on top of still trying to wait for the grant funding we were getting from last year, we just thought, do you know what, we'll leave it for a year.
5: The head of the COVID inquiry has criticised the vast waste of taxpayers' money on inadequate PPE. Its latest report finds nearly £10 billion was spent on protective gear that couldn't be used. That's about two-thirds of the total used to buy masks, gowns and gloves. Chairwoman Baroness Hallett also found the controversial VIP lane undermined efforts to source equipment.
8: It was a misguided attempt at prioritisation. In responding to the crisis, some suppliers were given favourable treatment simply on account of their connections with the government. It should not have been set up and it should not be repeated.
5: Firefighters have tackled a shed fire which spread to fencing and a property in Desborough. They were called to Burley Close at 11 o'clock this morning after the blaze broke out in a garden. Nobody was hurt. And the future of a planned apartment development in Market Harbour town centre has been thrown into doubt. A derelict property on Roman Way was bought and demolished last year to make way for the scheme. However, the site's now been put back on the market with an asking price of £250,000.
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5: Tightening up as we head through this afternoon, plenty of sunny spells, highs for South Leicestershire and North Northants, 26 Celsius.
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9: Taking a look at the situation and about on those roads for you this Tuesday afternoon. Starting on the A6 Leicester Road, Kibworth Harcourt, the two-way signals there for Leicestershire Highways are finishing today. Also, the two-way signals on Fleckley Road in Kibworth Beecham for Geiger Clear Cabling also finishing today. Newland Street in Braybrook, the multi-way signals for National Grid are finishing today. It is the last day of those. And Langton Road in Foxton, there are multi-way signals there for Cadent Gas that are ongoing until Thursday. Scotland Road, Little Bowden. The road closure there is for Leicestershire Highways. It's in place for today only. And in Market Harborough, expect delays in the town centre. That's because temporary traffic lights have replaced the usual signals at the junctions around the square. While drainage work is carried out, Adam and Eve Street is also closed with the restrictions in place until Friday. Coventry Road, there are two-way signals there for Anglian Water, also ongoing until Friday. Everything else looking okay so far. I'll be keeping close eyes on everything throughout the home run. But if you do find there's something that I'm not talking about that I should be, because it's affecting any journey you're taking in any way, and it is safe and legal for you to get in touch with me to let me know what's happening, I will share that travel information with everybody else.
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0: Hello, good afternoon, and a very warm welcome along to the Tuesday afternoon home run with me, Becca Robertson. I'm with you until 6 o'clock this evening. A huge thank you to Molly and his guest this afternoon, our gardening expert, Angela Holland, answering all your gardening questions. And if about 2 weeks' time you find there are those burning questions about the garden again, Angela will be returning with Molly on the Mole Train. Molly, he'll be back with you tomorrow. He will have the legendary brain teaser, your golden oldies, song requests, so much more besides. Make sure you are on board the Mole Train by one. It is the home run now with me, Becca. I'm keeping very close eyes on the traffic and travel for you this afternoon. Aside from that, we continue to play some great music on the radio, but always you are invited to send in those song requests. Let me know what you'd like to hear and I can swap and change things around. That's no problem at all. There are other reasons to keep in touch, and there are a few ways that you can do that. By phone, it's Harbour at 464666. 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Well, what do we

And we'll share that with you in about 10 minutes' time. You'll earn yourself 20 points if you can find them. We have another WhatsApp word in the middle. Oh, there might be some alternatives, I think, today. It has been tested, answered successfully, but alternative answers did arise. So we'll see how you get on with that when we get those lines open at about 20 past four this afternoon. And we have the second clue for you for what we're on the lookout for this week in HFM's area. And that is coming your way in just a few moments' time.

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1: It's the home runs. What we're on the lookout for in HFM's area this week.
0: Well, it is back. It returned yesterday. We opened up those lines. They remain open on this show until Friday afternoon at about 25 to 6 when they will close and we will reveal what we've been on the lookout for. That's what it's all about. We're on the lookout for something in HFM's area. Could be absolutely anything. It will be something local. We promise you that. What we do is we share one clue per day to see if you can work out what the mystery is. Can you unravel it? And work out what it is. Some of you have already. You have. We shared the first clue with you yesterday. It took almost 2,000 years for this story to begin. So that was your first clue. We did rule out a suggestion from Rob of the Hallerton bottle kicking. It's not that, I'm afraid. But you need to give credit to those that have solved the mystery in just one clue. Well done to Sue, Yvette, Jen, formerly of Hello Midduck, all getting it right so far. We do need to share that second clue with you this afternoon then. So clue number two, the date that matters isn't when it was made. So that is your second clue. Very cryptic this week. So very short as well. They're not published on the Facebook page. We normally do that when we can. But they're very short clues. So hopefully this will be okay just to share them on the radio for you. So today's new clue, clue number two. What are we on the lookout for in HFM's area? The date that matters isn't when it was made.
1: Do you know what we're on the lookout for in HFM's area this week? Contact The Home Run with your guesses now.

0: It's Michael Jackson and Paul McCartney on HFM. So we have been sharing clues what we're on the lookout for in HFM's area. We still have three to go. We've shared that second clue. The date that matters isn't when it was made. So that is your second clue. We have had a few suggestions. Hallerton bottle kicking, that was yesterday. Ted suggested the Roebuck. It's not. Keep those guesses coming in.
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0: So it is back. I think I was missing shuffling letters around to provide anagrams for Becca's Scrambled Words. And I like to do that. So we have a different theme each week for this. And the anagrams follow that theme throughout the week. And we offer 20 points per day for solving anagrams, which means for those that like to accumulate the points, you can work your way up to 100 points by Friday. That's all for bragging rights for you. And I'll give you some nice mentions on the radio if you'd like to take part. So our theme this week, with it being the final week of the World Cup, and England are still in it with their match tomorrow night. I thought we'd shuffle the names around of members of the England squad for a bit of fun this week. Yesterday, the anagram was Arch Road Smurfs. We gave you the clue as well that he received an MBE after campaigning to improve the lives of children across the country. That was Marcus Rashford. And both Yvette and Sue earned their 20 points for finding that yesterday, for finding Marcus Rashford. So all it remains for me to do is share today's anagram to see if you can find the member of our England squad today. Healing Jumbled. So Healing Jumbled. That's Healing, H-E-A-L-I-N-G, and Jumbled, J-U-M-B-L-E-D. So Healing Jumbled, that's the anagram. And your clue, he's instantly recognisable for celebrating goals with his arms stretched out wide. So you've got your anagram, you've got your clue. I'll leave those with you. There is 20 points up for grabs if you can find the member of the England squad this afternoon.
1: Can you unscramble Becca's scrambled words to solve today's anagram? 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

0: to Richie. He's been on with a song request. You're more than welcome to do that this afternoon. Richie said, could you play Shaggy? It wasn't me. That's coming up next for you. We have opened up the lines for the Becca Scrambled Words anagram this afternoon. We are looking for those team members, our England team members for the World Cup. And today's anagram is Healing Jumbled. So Healing Jumbled. All the letters count. See if you can find that player for me. Along with the clue, he's instantly recognisable for celebrating goals with his arms stretched out wide. So that's your clue. You've got your anagram. Who solved it so far? There is still plenty of time, though. I must stress that. We've got the lines open till 20 past four on this one. But well done to Yvette, Sue, Ian and Jane and Richie, Sandra and Rob.
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0: Taking a look at the situation and about on those roads for you this afternoon. Starting in Market Harbour, expecting delays in the town centre. That's because temporary traffic lights have replaced the usual signals at the junctions around the square. While drainage work is carried out, Adam and Eve Street is also closed with the restrictions in place until Friday around the town. Also, Coventry Road, the two-way signals there for Anglian Water are ongoing until Friday as well. Scotland Road in Little Bowden, the road closure there is for Leicestershire Highways. It's in place for today only. And Langton Road, Foxton, there are multi-way signals. They're for Cadent Gas. They're ongoing until Thursday. A few things finishing today then. That includes the multi-way signals on Newland Street in Braybrook that have been in place for National Grid. Also on Fleckney Road, Kibworth Beecham, the two-way signals there for Geiger Clear Cabling. And also finishing today are the two-way signals on the A6 Leicester Road in Kibworth Harcourt that have been in place for Leicestershire Highways.
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0: 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And Market Harbour Fire Station is opening its doors. That's taking place on Saturday, the 25th of July. And it's from 10am until 3pm for a fun-filled family day on Fairfield Road. Now, you can meet the firefighters, explore the fire station and enjoy live demonstrations, including a road traffic collision rescue, along with face painting, food stalls, home fire safety advice and the ever popular teddy bear zip line. You'll also have the chance to meet Molly, the search and rescue dog. The event is raising money for the firefighters charity, with cash donations welcome, and there'll also be a collection point for non-perishable food donations for the Jubilee Food Bank, and you are very welcome to go along. And Harborough Hornets are hosting a 12-hour walking football fundraiser. That's taking place on Sunday, the 26th of July, from 8am until 8pm. It's at Harborough Town Football Club on Northampton Road. 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

0: That's Anne-Marie on HFM. Just a reminder that HFM's big summer giveaway continues. 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

On HFM, I need to get you to the news at 4 with Nick Shaw. The other side of that, we'll give you a final call on Becca's scrambled words, the anagram this afternoon. See if you can find that England player. Let's get to the news first, though, with Debbie Harry.

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3: It's 4 o'clock. I'm Nick Shaw. A man accused of stabbing another man near Market Harborough has been cleared of attempted murder. Henry Gaskin from Oakthorpe was found not guilty following a 10-day trial at Leicester Crown Court. The 21-year-old had been accused of stabbing a man in his 20s on Gallowfield Road last July. He was convicted of possessing a knife in a public place but released after time already served on remand. A man who raped and murdered his estranged wife in Northampton before trying to make it look like suicide has been jailed for at least 33 years. The court heard Michael Thompson, who had two children with Kimberly Thompson, subjected her to years of domestic abuse, including controlling and coercive behaviour. During police questioning, the 56-year-old denied wrongdoing.
4: I have not raped Kimberly. I have never raped Kimberly. I did not suffocate her. I did not smother her, another word that you use. When I came into that room, she was face down. I said that from the very first interview that you've given me.
3: He refused to enter court for his sentencing, which the judge called the ultimate act of cowardice. A delay in receiving funding has forced one of Market Harborough's best-loved events to take a year off. Arts Fresco will not take place this September, with organisers hoping to return bigger and stronger next year. The Street Theatre Festival's main funder, Arts Council England, did not release funding for last year's festival until this April. Neil Kitson, chair of the Volunteer Organising Committee, says they had to use savings in the interim.
5: You know, because the acts had performed, we've got to pay the act. So we can't say to them, oh, you just hang on, we haven't got the money from the Arts Council. So that was the real issue, and us struggling to get everything together ready for this year.
3: A pathologist says the train driver who was killed in last month's Bedford rail crash died from traumatic injuries to the chest and brainstem. 60-year-old Sean Burton passed red signals before hitting the back of a broken down East Midlands railway service near Elstow on June the 19th. 162 people were injured, including some passengers who'd boarded one of the trains in Market Harborough. A garden shed fire in Desborough has caused damage to fencing and the outside of a nearby house. Two fire crews were called to Burley Close at around 11 this morning after reports of the blaze. It's believed to have been started accidentally and nobody was hurt. And police will be carrying out extra patrols at Saddington car boot sale over the coming weeks. Officers say the checks are aimed at identifying suspected stolen property. Officers will also be checking trailers, which they say remain a target for thieves, and are urging shoppers to be cautious if a deal seems too good to be true.
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3: Nice and bright with sunny spells as we head through the remainder of today. Quite mild overnight once again. Cloudy start to Wednesday, but lifting to leave a sunny afternoon. Highs tomorrow, 26 Celsius.
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6: looking at the situation out and about on those roads for you this Tuesday afternoon. There are a few things that finish today. That includes the two-way signals on the A6 Leicester Road in Kibworth Harcourt that have been in place for Leicestershire Highways. And on Fleckney Road, there are two-way signals finishing today that have been in place there in Kibworth Beecham for Geiger-Clear cabling. Newland Street, Braybrook, the multi-way signals there for National Grid also finishing today. Langton Road in Foxton, the multi-way signals there for Cadent Gas, they're ongoing until Thursday. And on Scotland Road, Little Bowden, there's a road closure for Leicestershire Highways, which is in place for today only. And in Market Harbour, expect delays in the town centre. That's because temporary traffic lights have replaced the usual signals at the junctions around the square, while drainage work is carried out. Adam and Eve Street is also closed with the restrictions in place until this Friday. And on Coventry Road, the two-way signals there for Anglian Water are also ongoing until Friday.
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Tom Walker featuring the Masked Wolf. Something Beautiful starts the second hour of today's Home Run Off with me, Becca Robertson. I'm with you until 6 o'clock this evening here on HFM. Your song requests are more than welcome. If you would like a song on the radio, do keep in touch with us. There are other reasons to do so, because those lines remain open on this show all week for our mystery. We are on the lookout for something in HFM's area, and we've revealed two clues now out of the five available. Your first two clues then, we started yesterday with "It took almost 2,000 years for this story to begin." And your second clue, "The date that matters isn't when it was made." So that's your second clue. "The date that matters isn't when it was made." What are we looking for in HFM's area this week? Could you join Yvette and Sue and Jen, formerly off her Lomi Duck, with the correct answer? There is still time, and of course we will run through everything we have just before we close the show, around about 25 to 6. That includes those two clues and suggestions that have been made as well. And then we'll be sharing the third clue with you tomorrow. Let's give you a final call on the Becca's Scrambled Words Anagram this afternoon then. So we are into the final week now of the World Cup. So we are looking for England team members. We are. Yesterday it was Marcus Rashford. Who will it be today? Can you unscramble these letters? Healing Jumbled. So that's your anagram, Healing Jumbled. That's H-E-A-L-I-N-G for healing, and jumbled, as expected, J-U-M-B-L-E-D. So Healing Jumbled, that's the anagram. The clue that we've been sharing, he's instantly recognisable for celebrating goals with his arms stretched out wide. So you've got your anagram, you've got your clue. There's 20 points up for grabs if you can solve that in the next 6.5 minutes.

0: Madonna on HFM. Those lines are now closed for our Becca's Scrambled Words anagram. Each week we have a brand new theme. It is back. It is back. So we have anagrams each week, five in total, with a theme. This week it's England players because it is the final week of the World Cup. We're still in it. We're still in it. So we are looking for those England players. Yesterday, from shuffling the letters around from Arch Road Smurfs, we got Marcus Rashford. Today the anagram was healing jumbled. So healing jumbled. All those letters need to be used to find that player. He's instantly recognisable for celebrating goals with his arms stretched out wide. We're hoping to see him do that plenty tomorrow. Jude Bellingham was who we were looking for this afternoon. How are those points looking with those 20 points up for grabs each day? On 20 points then, getting in touch and finding Jude Bellingham this afternoon. Ian and Jane, Richie, Sandra and Rob, and also Mick and Rich Hewitt moving up to 40 points. Having found Jude Bellingham this afternoon in today's anagram and yesterday, Marcus Rashford, Yvette and Sue. So we will have a third anagram. We'll share that with you tomorrow afternoon.
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0: A request in from Dan then to play the Proclaimers and King of the Road. Keep those coming in.
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0: It is that time then when we're on the lookout for that word in the middle. I give you two words, looking for a word that will go after the first word, before the second word. It does sit very nicely in the middle. Today's has been tested and answered correctly, but it might bring about alternative words. We shall see. So if you do have a go and you don't get it right the first time, that does not matter. Have another go. Have another guess. We'll keep the lines open till about 20 past five on this one. So all a bit of fun. Yesterday, our two words were happy and glass. And that gave us hour, which many of you got. Happy hour and hourglass. And the perfect excuse to play squeeze and hourglass. I should play happy hour at some point today, shouldn't I? The House Martins. Great tracks. Let's give you today's two words. See how you get on with these then. Today we are looking for a word that would go after the word garden and before the word way. That's W-A-Y. So after the word garden and before the word way. Lines are now open.
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0: Rita Ora with Radioactive on HFM. Those lines are open. They've only just opened for What's That Word in the Middle. The two words today are garden and way. That's W-A-Y. So we're looking for a word that would go after the word garden and before the word way. Hello to Pauline and Steve in Desborough, and also to Yvette. They say, is it gate? Garden gate and gateway. This is what I mean, alternatives that work just as well as the word that I've chosen to be in the middle. In fact, possibly better. We shall see. And Dan, hello to Dan. He likes to find one of the words to associate with another. Gnome. It's not gnome today. Well done so far, though. In with the correct answer. First in fact, Mick and Rich Hewitt. Yvette had a first guess and got it right the first time. So, yep, you've got it. And also Natalie in with the correct answer too. So those two words today, garden and way, W-A-Y. Looking for a word that would go after the word garden and before the word way.
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0: We are fast approaching that time of day where things do get a little busier out and about on those roads. If you are making plans for your journeys home, there are a few things to be aware of. In Market Harborough, expect delays in the town centre. That's because temporary traffic lights have replaced the usual signals at the junctions around the square, while drainage work is carried out. Also, Adam and Eve Street is closed, and these restrictions are in place until Friday. Coventry Road, there are also two-way signals there for Anglia and Water that are also ongoing until Friday. Scotland Road in Little Bowden, the road closure there for Leicestershire Highways is in place for today only. On Langton Road in Foxton, the multi-way signals there for Cadent Gas are ongoing until Thursday. And there are a few things that finish today. For National Grid, Newland Street in Braybrook, the multi-way signals, they're going today. Fleckney Road, Kibworth, Beecham, two-way signals for Geiger Clear cabling, and also finishing today are the two-way signals on the A6 Leicester Road, Kibworth, Harcourt, which have been in place for Leicestershire Highways.
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1: Can I help?
0: Well, of course you can.
1: Oh, 1, 3, 5, 7.
0: What are you doing?
1: I'm counting the requests to be lined up.
0: Yes, but it goes 2, 4, 6, 8.
1: No, I'm going 1, 3, 5, 7.
0: You're counting every other one.
1: So are you.
0: But if we do it together...
1: No,
0: 1, 2, 3, 4, 5, 6, 7, 8.
1: Excellent. So we do every other one?
0: Yes, we do. We're the Every Other Week show.
1: 6 till 9 on a Monday.
0: Every week.
1: With me, Colin J, 1 week.
0: And me, Phil Jessen, the other week.
1: Two presenters with one show. It'll never work.
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0: In from Del Boy then for Paris to Berlin. That's the Inferno on HFM. How are we getting on with those words and finding that word in the middle? So garden and way, W-A-Y, are our two words. We have ruled out gate, garden, gate and gateway. Gnome, thank you, Dan, for that one. Also, thank you for the word party. I think you're fixated on garden with those two. Thank you for those, though. Pauline and Steve in Desborough, another guest from you guys. Walk, so garden walk and walkway again. Works a treat. You're going down the same way that Chris Jones did a little earlier, but have another go, have another guest. You're more than welcome to do that. So looking for a word that would go after the word garden and before the word way. Also, Sandra, Rob and Richie and Lizzie today getting it right, joining Mick and Rich, Hewitt, Yvette and Natalie with the correct answer.
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0: 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Now, the Armed Forces and Veterans Breakfast Club has its next meeting this Saturday. That's at 9:30. You'll find this event on the third Saturday of the month. And the venue is the Roebuck in Market Harbour. 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If you'd like to go along, email mhfvb@gmail.com. 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Or you can call the Roebuck directly to let them know that you are going along. That's Harbour at 466375. So that's 466375. Also, Harbour Sports Classic and Vintage Vehicle Meet. That returns this Sunday. That's from 9 a.m. until 1 p.m. at the Harbour Innovation Centre on Leicester Road, Market Harbour. All types of vehicles are welcome with a suggested entry donation of £3. 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And finally, a chatty cafe takes place every Wednesday from 10 a.m. until 12 noon at the Mercado Lounge. That's on Abbey Street, Market Harbour. Now, this is a welcoming space where you can meet new people and enjoy a friendly chat at the chatty table, which when you walk into the Mercado Lounge on a Wednesday morning, you will see very easily. So you can jump on that table and join the conversation. There's no need to book or register. 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

0: Sullivan, number 9. That's Mama, I Still Call Your Name on HFM. How are we getting on with that word in the middle? Quick recap then. Garden and Way, ruling out Gate, Gnome, Party and Walk. Mick and Rich Hewitt, Yvette, Natalie, Sandra, Rob and Richie and Lizzie today are joined now by Phil Swain and Rita with the correct answer as well.
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Well done to Sue and also to Drew and Della. Also getting that word in the middle. We will be giving you a final call on that after the news at 5 with Nick Shaw, which we take you to now with Niz Lobby.

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3: It's 5 o'clock. I'm Nick Shaw. A man has been cleared of attempting to murder another man near Market Harborough. Henry Gaskin from Oakthorpe was found not guilty following a 10-day trial at Leicester Crown Court. The 21-year-old had been accused of stabbing a man in his 20s on Gallowfield Road last July, but denied all the charges. He was, however, convicted of possessing a knife in a public place and sentenced to 6 months in prison, but having already served that time on remand, was released from custody. A coroner's heard the driver of a train which crashed in Bedfordshire died from traumatic injuries to the chest and brainstem. 60-year-old Sean Burton went past a red signal and hit the back of a stationary East Midlands railway service in Elstow last month. 162 others, including some people who'd boarded one of the trains in Market Harborough, were injured. Sky's Shaman Freeman Powell has more.
4: It was declared a major incident because of the sheer numbers of people that were injured on those trains. We heard in the hours that followed in the collision and the days that followed from passengers describing the panic and the chaos that ensued.
3: A man who staged his wife's murder in Northampton to look like suicide has been jailed for a minimum of 33 years. Michael Thompson refused to enter the courtroom for his sentencing. One of Market Harborough's best-loved events is taken a year off after a delay in funding. The Arts Fresco Street Theatre Festival will not take place this September, although organisers hope to return bigger and better in 2027. The event's main funder, Arts Council England, did not release funding for last year's festival until April. Neil Kitson chairs the voluntary organising committee and says the break will help secure the event's future.
5: We were almost down to using our own money to fund it, which was really difficult. And it was felt that because of all of those issues and then having to put in a grant bid for this year as well, which was pretty much on top of still trying to wait for the grant funding we were getting from last year, we just thought, do you know what, we'll leave it for a year.
3: Firefighters have tackled a shed fire which spread to fencing and a property in Desborough. They were called to Burley Close at 11 o'clock this morning after the blaze broke out in a garden. Nobody was hurt. And the future of a planned apartment development in Market Harborough town centre has been thrown into doubt. A derelict property on Roman Way was bought and demolished last year to make way for the scheme. However, the site's now been put back on the market with an asking price of £250,000.
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3: Sunny intervals as we head through towards the evening. Tomorrow will start fairly bright too, with plenty of unbroken sunshine. Highs for Wednesday, 26 Celsius.
2: HFM weather.
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6: And about on those roads for you this afternoon, there are a few things that finish today. On the A6 Leicester Road in Kibworth Harcourt, the two-way signals that have been in place for Leicestershire Highways and the two-way signals on Fleckney Road in Kibworth Beecham that have been in place for Geiger Clear Cabling. And if you're heading on the A6 through Kibworth, you will find things can be a little slower at this time of day. That will be due to volume of traffic. Newland Street in Braybrook, those multi-way signals also finishing today there for National Grid. On Langton Road in Foxton, there's multi-way signals there for Cadent Gas. They're ongoing until Thursday. And Scotland Road, Little Bowden, the road closure there is for Leicestershire Highways in place for today only. And in Market Harborough, Expect delays in the town centre. That's because temporary traffic lights have replaced the usual signals. That's at the junctions around the square, while drainage work is carried out. Adam and Eve Street is also closed with the restrictions in place until Friday. Also until Friday, Coventry Road. There are two-way signals there for Anglian Water. And we are seeing the build-up of traffic on Northampton Road. That's heading into town, approaching the Welland Park Road, Springfield Street Junction.
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Jennifer Page on HFM. The Home Run. Becca Robertson. Here we are then into the third and final hour of the Tuesday afternoon Home Run with me, Becca Robertson. I'm with you till 6 o'clock this evening. At six, Nick Shaw will take over with the 6 o'clock news. Following that, it is your early evening show. She is back for the second time today after sitting in for Dave Smith on the morning show. It's Pat Stones. She's back with her regular theme show this Tuesday evening, and her theme is to hit the nail on the head. So to hit the nail on the head, she's looking for your song suggestions in the song title and name of the artist all around that theme. Pat's with you from 6 until 9, and then your late evening show, well, it's The Quiet Revolution with Adam Wilson. That's from 9 till 11, and that's how we look for the rest of today here on HFM. It is still The Home Run with me, Becca. I am keeping close eyes on the traffic and travel for you this afternoon. Aside from that, we continue to play some great music. We are into that third and final hour, but I'm sure I can still swap and change things around if you'd like a song on the radio. Keep in touch with us. Before we close the show, I shall be running through the two clues we've shared out of the five available for our mystery this week. We are on the lookout for something in HFM's area once again and hoping you can solve that mystery with us. We'll reveal another clue for you tomorrow afternoon, so I'll run through what we have so far before we close the show. Let's give you a final call on the word in the middle. Final chance to get in touch with your guesses and answers. So today our two words are garden and way. So that's W-A-Y, that way. So garden and way, they're the two words. We've ruled out gate, gnome, party, thanks for those two, Dan, and also walk. Good answers, gate and walk, work a treat. So today we're looking for a word that would go after the word garden and before the word way. That's W-A-Y. This is your final call. Those lines will be closing soon. The Home Run. HFM. What's that word in the middle? Cool. Text.

0: Rudimental on HFM. That's it. Lines have now closed.
1: So, what is the word in the middle?
0: Those two words this afternoon have been garden and way. We were looking for a word that would go after the word garden, before the word way. That was W-A-Y, ruling out gate and also walk, which is the same pathway that Chris Jones took. And I nearly said that earlier, which would give away the answer completely. But yes, when we were testing this in reception earlier, he'd also said gate and also walk. Thank you, Dan, for your suggestions of gnome and party. Always appreciated. No. The word in the middle then. Well done to Mick and Rich Hewitt. First in with the correct answer. Joined by Yvette, Natalie, Sandra, Rob, Richie and Lizzie today. Phil Swain, Rita, Sue, Drew and Della, Jacko in Desborough, all knowing that word in the middle today was path. So I was about to say to you, Chris Jones had followed that path as well with gate and walk, and I had to change my way a bit quickly, but there we go. So yes, garden path and pathway. So path was the word in the middle. We'll have another one of these tomorrow.
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2: A man's being cleared of attempting to murder another man near Market's Harbour following a 10-day trial at Leicester Crown Court. An inquest's heard the train driver killed in last month's rail crash involving two East Midlands railway services died from traumatic injuries to the brain stem and chest. A delay in receiving funding for last year's event means Market Harbour's much-loved Arts Fresco Street Theatre Festival won't be held this year. A man who staged his wife's murder in Northampton to look like suicide has been jailed for a minimum of 33 years. Firefighters have tackled a shed fire which spread to fencing and a property in Desperate this morning. And the weather, plenty of evening sunshine, fairly bright early on tomorrow too, with unbroken sunny spells, highs for Wednesday, 26 Celsius. That's the latest more news at 6 o'clock.
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0: Taking a look at the situation out and about on those roads, starting in Market Harbour, where you can expect delays in the town centre because temporary traffic lights have replaced the usual signals at the junctions around the square, while drainage work is carried out. Adam and Eve Street is also closed with the restrictions in place until Friday. Coventry Road, the two-way signals there for Angling Water are also ongoing until Friday, and we're seeing that build-up of traffic on Northampton Road too. That's heading into town, approaching the Welland Park Road, Springfield Street Junction. Langton Road in Foxton, the multi-way signals there for Cadent Gas are ongoing until Thursday and for today only. Scotland Road in Little Bowden, there's the road closure for Leicestershire Highways. Newland Street in Braybrook, the multi-way signals, they finished today there for National Grid. If you're heading on the A6 through Kibworth, you will find things are a little slower at this time of day due to volume of traffic, and also the two-way signals that are on Fleckney Road in Kibworth Beecham and also the A6 Leicester Road in Kibworth Harcourt, they both finish today.
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1: Just a quick run through of the clues we've shared with you so far for the mystery this week, that we're on the lookout for something in HFM's area. It could be absolutely anything or anyone, but it will be something local. It will, we promise you that. So we've got 5 clues in total to share. We've shared 2 of those. We'll share another clue with you tomorrow, clue number 3. We're working our way up to that 5th and final clue on Friday. And at this time on Friday afternoon, those lines will close. They remain open at all times on this show, but they will close at this time on Friday. We'll reveal the answer and give credit to those who've solved the mystery. Yes, so those 2 clues shared with you so far. Clue number 1, it took almost 2,000 years for this story to begin. And clue number 2, the date that matters isn't when it was made. So 2 clues out of the 5 so far shared. We've ruled out Hallerton bottle kicking. The roadbook was suggested a little earlier. We've had a few pub suggestions, actually. But it's none of those, I'm afraid. Well done so far to Sue, Yvette, Jen formerly of Hello Me Dog, all getting it right, solving the mystery.
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0: 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That's from 2 until 4pm at the Jubilee Hall of the Congregational Church on Bowden Lane in Market Harbour. The cafe offers a welcoming afternoon of friendship activities, refreshments and support for people living with dementia along with their families and carers. This month's special activity is a Taiko drumming workshop with Lester Taiko, giving everyone the chance to have a go, followed by a delicious cream tea. Attendance is free and you are welcome to attend. Harbour Museum and Market Harbour Library, they're hosting Discovering the Hallerton Treasure. That's taking place on Thursday the 23rd of July with free interactive sessions at 11:30 a.m. and 2 p.m. Designed for children aged 3 to 5 and children with SEND, the sessions tell the true story of Ken, who discovered the famous Hallerton treasure through hands-on sensory activities. The sessions are free, but booking is essential. To reserve a place, you can contact Harbour Museum and Library on 0116 305 3627. So that's 0116 305 3627. For details of these and other upcoming charity and community events taking place locally, head over to those events pages on our website. 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

0: Daniel Powter and Bad Day on HFM. Stay with us this evening after me and the news at 6 with Nick Shaw. It's Pat Stones and her theme is hitting the nail on the head. I think that's the right one.
1: It's right, yeah.
0: It's right, yeah.

thank you, Pat. So Pat's with you till 9. Get those song suggestions into Pat after 6 in all the usual ways, by phone, text, email, or via our Harbour FM app. And then from 9 until 11, it is The Quiet Revolution with Adam Wilson.

Sharon Nelson and Down That Road on HFM. That's it from the home run this afternoon. I've been Becca Robertson. As always, you've been amazing company. Thank you so much. I will be back with you tomorrow afternoon between 3 and 6. Stand by. After the news at 6 with Nick Shaw, it is Pat Stones on your radio with her theme, Keep In Touch With Pat. We'll take you there now with a bit of music, starting with Jason Donovan, followed by Coldplay. Have a lovely evening. We'll see you tomorrow.

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3: It's 6 o'clock. I'm Nick Shaw. A man accused of stabbing another man near Market Harborough has been cleared of attempted murder. Henry Gaskin from Oakthorpe was found not guilty following a 10-day trial at Leicester Crown Court. The 21-year-old had been accused of stabbing a man in his 20s on Gallowfield Road last July. He was convicted of possessing a knife in a public place, but released after time already served on remand. A man who raped and murdered his estranged wife in Northampton before trying to make it look like suicide has been jailed for at least 33 years. The court heard Michael Thompson, who had two children with Kimberly Thompson, subjected her to years of domestic abuse, including controlling and coercive behaviour. During police questioning, the 56-year-old denied wrongdoing.
4: I have not raped Kimberly. I have never raped Kimberly. I did not suffocate her. I did not smother her, another word that you use. When I came into that room, she was face down. I said that from the very first interview that you've given me.
3: He refused to enter court for his sentencing, which the judge called the ultimate act of cowardice. A delay in receiving funding has forced one of Market Harborough's best-loved events to take a year off. Arts Fresco will not take place this September, with organisers hoping to return bigger and stronger next year. The Street Theatre Festival's main funder, Arts Council England, did not release funding for last year's festival until this April. Neil Kitson, chair of the Volunteer Organising Committee, says they had to use savings in the interim.
5: You know, because the acts had performed, we've got to pay the act. So we can't say to them, oh, you just hang on, we haven't got the money from the Arts Council. So that was the real issue, and us struggling to get everything together ready for this year.
3: A pathologist says the train driver who was killed in last month's Bedford rail crash died from traumatic injuries to the chest and brainstem. 60-year-old Sean Burton passed red signals before hitting the back of a broken down East Midlands railway service near Elstow on June the 19th. 162 people were injured, including some passengers who'd boarded one of the trains in Market Harborough. A garden shed fire in Desborough has caused damage to fencing and the outside of a nearby house. Two fire crews were called to Burley Close at around 11 this morning after reports of the blaze. It's believed to have been started accidentally and nobody was hurt. And police will be carrying out extra patrols at Saddington car boot sale over the coming weeks. Officers say the checks are aimed at identifying suspected stolen property. Officers will also be checking trailers, which they say remain a target for thieves, and are urging shoppers to be cautious if a deal seems too good to be true.
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3: Nice and bright with sunny spells as we head through the remainder of today. Quite mild overnight once again. Cloudy start to Wednesday, but lifting to leave a sunny afternoon. Highs tomorrow, 26 Celsius.
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0: Hello, welcome to the Tuesday early evening show on HFM. It's Pat with you until 9 o'clock. I'm going to start, as I usually do on this show, by thanking Nick Shaw for keeping us updated with the news throughout the day. He'll be back. His next bulletin will be at 8 o'clock tomorrow morning during Dave Irving's breakfast show. And thanks, of course, to see Becca and Quizzy. Lovely to see them. Lovely to see them. They'll be back with you at 3 o'clock tomorrow afternoon. Well, do we have a topic tonight? We certainly do. It's another English phrase. Our topic tonight is to hit the nail on the head. To hit the nail on the head. So I'm looking for your song suggestions, please. Something in the title of the song or the name of the artist that says to hit the nail on the head to you. You know how it works. There are plenty of words there. You could pick one of those words out and think of a song or an artist whose name or title includes one of those words. Or you could have a more literal translation of the phrase in its entirety, or something a little more tenuous. We look forward to having a chuckle over those anyway. So here are the contact details. You can call me on 01858 464 666. You can email studio@harborfm.co.uk. You can text 6446. Start that text with HFM, leave a space, then your song suggestion. You can use the HFM app on your smart device, or contact me via Facebook, either by Messenger or by commenting on the hit the nail on the head post on my Facebook page. One of those pictures created by our very own Graham Beebe of Saturday mornings, 10 till midday. Yeah, any of those ways will do. Shall I get on with the music then? Well, is this what do you hit a nail on the head with? Going to start with If I Had a Hammer by Trini Lopez.
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Nails. Not a lot of song about nails, although, of course, there is one particular artist with a nail in his name. But leaving that aside for the time being, I'm never going to remember who suggested what tonight. I'll warn you about that now. But somebody has suggested a golden oldie from The Searchers, Needles and Pins. Yes, you can have a pin you hammer into the wall, can't you? So yeah, here comes Needles and Pins.

the searchers with needles and pins. I'm trying to be very careful to cross the ones off my list that I've played. And thank you for the song suggestions so far. Still coming in, so yes, keep them coming. Thank you very much helping me out this evening. Right, that was the searchers. Two more coming up now. There's no standout one song that everybody suggested, as there sometimes is with these theme shows, but one that a few of you have suggested is Ian Dury and the Blockheads with Hit Me With Your Rhythm Stick. So that one's coming up next. And after that, another one's probably got about the same number of people suggesting it. Hit Me With Your Best Shot from Pat Benatar, one of my theme tunes. So yes, here those two come.

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the bay, on the road to Mandalay, from Bombay.

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0: Pat Benatar with Hit Me With Your Best Shot. Our topic tonight is the phrase to hit the nail on the head. So, still looking for your song suggestions, please. Something in the title of the song or the name of the artist that says to hit the nail on the head to you. And yeah, you know, there are lots of words in that phrase. You can pick out one of them and find a song or an artist with that word in it. Or you could suggest a song that hits the nail on the head, has the literal meaning of that phrase. Or something a bit more tenuous. And yeah, Sam and Shell in Deepest Darkest Great Glen are specialists at that one. So here's my first thank you list. Thanks as always to Graham Beebe for the picture for my Facebook post. And thanks to you for your song suggestions. Here we go with the list of names in no particular order. Thanks to our local songbird, Anne-Marie Marlowe, Linda and Paul, our very own Karen Anderson, Sue Hay, oh, our very own Chris Jones, our fearless leader, Brenda, Mandy, birthday girl today. Happy birthday, Mandy, and thank you for that. Your song is coming up next. Martin Freebird, Nicole, Bud, Paul C, that's Chris and Paul, Chris Conway from Gavannon, Sean Smith, yeah, previous owner of this show in this time slot, yes, Sean Smith, Pauline and Steve in Desborough, Sam and Shell in Deepest Darkest Great Glen. And yeah, from the sign off on this, I've realised for the first time that Shell is short for Chelsea, so perhaps I should say Sam and Shell. But yeah, I always just assumed it was Michelle, but no, it's Chelsea. And they've come up with some brilliant suggestions. One of them I particularly like, and it's a tune I particularly like as well. I'll tell you about that when I get to it. Mark in Desborough, also a birthday boy today. Well, yeah, Mandy's a birthday girl, but Mark's today's birthday boy. So suggestions from Mark and Helen in Desborough, Susan M and Keith P. Thank you all very much. I'll catch up with anything else that's come in the meantime. Mandy's suggestion, MC Hammer. Yes, it's in the name of the artist. You can't touch this.
1: It's Tuesday evening, 6 until 9, with Pat Stones.
2: You can't touch this. You can't touch this. You can't touch this.

0: MC Hammer with You Can't Touch This from Today's Birthday Girl, Mandy. Thank you for that one. And thank you, everybody. The messages still coming in. My scribbling hands working overtime. Susan M, If I Had a Hammer. I've already played that by Trini Lopez. And yeah, Peter, Paul and Mary, we don't have their version on the system. But yeah, I'm looking them all up. I'm looking them all up. And as usual, I forgot to say, if you can suggest a topic we can explore in music on a future Tuesday evening show, please do let me know. I keep a little list of them, which I have in my phone case, carefully filed in my phone case. And it can be like a one-word topic, or like this one, it could be a phrase. Tonight's To Hit the Nail on the Head. The other week we did Every Cloud Has a Silver Lining, anything like that. If you have an inspiration, please do let me know and I'll add it to my little list. Actually, I won't be here. I won't be on this show next week because I am sitting in for Dave Smith all week. So rather than inflict myself on you twice in one day, somebody else will be doing the show next Tuesday. But don't you worry, that little list keeps going for Tuesday evening shows anyway. Quick hop to the events section of our website. Something to tell you about that's happening this Thursday. Hammond Arboretum has an open day between 2 and 4 this Thursday, the 16th of July. It's in Burnmill Road. There's parking. You can enter by the bottom gate of Robert Smythe Academy in Burnmill Road. So gate one, the bottom gate, that's where the parking is. Admission to the Arboretum is by way of a donation towards the upkeep of the Arboretum. Dogs on short leads are welcome. There are some steep slopes and steps within the Arboretum, so suitable footwear is advised. Although there is wheelchair access, but I'm sure that not accessible for all parts of the Arboretum. But anyway, that's on the events section of our website, harborfm.co.uk. Check it out for that one and many other community and charity events in our area. And if you know of a community or charity event that's not on there and we're not talking about on the radio, please email details to events@harborfm.co.uk. Our topic tonight, To Hit the Nail on the Head. Sue Hay is a few of you actually have picked out the word head out of that phrase. So here's the first one of those. Paul Anka with Put Your Head on My Shoulder. Ah.
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Paul Anka with Put Your Head on My Shoulder. Oh, well, a popular choice, of course, is Jimmy Nail. Now, a couple of you, well, a few of you have suggested Jimmy Nail songs, two different ones. So I'll do one in this hour and one in the next hour. And similarly with Ian Dury and the Blockheads, I've got two of those as well to fit in. But here comes the first one, Crocodile Shoes by Jimmy Nail. Yes, please, everybody. And after that, I'm going to play Hammer to Fall by Queen.

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Queen with Hammer to Fall. Freddie Mercury at his finest in that song. Before that, Crocodile Shoes by Jimmy Nail. Uncle Jez. Hello, Uncle Jez. He says, I went to Africa because I wanted some crocodile shoes. I shot 10 crocodiles, but none of them were wearing shoes. Yes, I think you need to submit that to Molly's show at lunchtimes. Two more tracks coming up now. First of all, quite a clever one. If I Were a Carpenter by the Four Tops. Yes, hit the nail on the head. They do that. And after that, Maxwell's Silver Hammer by the Beatles, of course.

Beatles, Maxwell Silver Hammer. I'm going to have to go and get another piece of paper. Thank you for your song suggestions. We're heading to the 7 o'clock news with Ace of Spades by Motorhead. Yes, to hit the nail on the head.

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3: From the Sky News Centre at 7, counter-terrorism police say Anne Widdecombe was killed in a targeted attack. The former Conservative MP, who more recently has been with Reform UK, was found dead at her home on Dartmoor on Thursday. Lawrence Taylor is head of counter-terrorism policing. He says they are still trying to establish a motive.
4: I am very aware of the significant levels of public interest in this case, given that Ms Widdecombe was such a high-profile political and public figure and familiar to many. I do not intend to address every bit of speculation we have seen.
3: A 28-year-old white British man remains in custody on suspicion of murder and alleged terrorism offences. Elsewhere, Sir Keir Starmer says the state's handling of the 1989 Hillsborough disaster is a stain on our history. The Prime Minister is currently introducing the third reading of the Hillsborough Law and MPs have given it their approval this evening. A national resilience campaign is being launched by the government later this year to help prepare people for emergencies. Ministers say the advice will focus on incidents including cyber attacks and extreme weather. Unions representing healthcare workers are urging the government to act after the COVID inquiry found flaws led to vast waste of PPE. Chair Baroness Hallett says almost £10 billion of unused protective gear was written off. Sport England have held their final training session ahead of tomorrow's World Cup semi-final. Joe Rawson has the latest team news from the US.
5: It's good news for England as everyone trained this morning ahead of the game tomorrow, apart from Jordan Henderson, who has a cast on because of a broken wrist suffered in the celebrations after the win against Mexico. Declan Rice, who had a stomach bug, is more or less back to full fitness. And Nico O'Reilly seems to be over his muscle issue.
3: And England have been beaten by 6 wickets in their first one-day international against India. The visitors chased down a target of 259 to win. That's the latest. I'm Victoria Lawrence.
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6: Still sunny outside, 24 degrees now and falling away. Overnight, areas of thick cloud will gradually build back up again. There will be a few clear breaks at times, however. Temperature falling to around 15 degrees overnight. And tomorrow, breezy with low cloud and sunny spells in the morning. In the afternoon, plenty of sunshine developing and a top temperature of 26 degrees.
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0: Welcome back. It's the middle hour of Tuesday's early evening show on HFM. Pat with you with a topic. The topic tonight being to hit the nail on the head, pick something out of that phrase. And of course, that was Kylie with Can't Get You Out of My Head, one of the words in the phrase. Still looking for your song suggestions, please. Something in the title of the song or the name of the artist. To hit the nail on the head, one of the words out of that phrase, or the more literal whole meaning of the phrase, or something a bit more tenuous. You know how it goes. Here are the contact details. You can call me on 01858 464 666. 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One of those Graham Beebe pictures on there. And thank you for your song suggestions so far. Yes, I have been scribbling away, and I have been for another piece of A4 paper. It's not that that list is quite that long. It's because I've got it in big type, because I've got old eyes to match the rest of me. Right, I've put two songs together now because of your suggestions. First of all, from Sean Smith, he said, how about any old iron in brackets nails? He says, scrap old nails. Yeah, okay. So now, we didn't have any old iron on the system. And although Sean says Lonnie Donegan, I can't find a version by Lonnie Donegan. So I've downloaded one from Stanley Holloway, Any Old Iron. So that one's coming up next. And after that, Mark Field, Mark in Desborough, birthday boy today, says, what a waste, Ian Dury. Too many bent nails would be a waste. So, same kind of idea. And we did play Hit Me With Your Rhythm Stick in the last hour. So, yeah, any old iron first, and then what a waste.
1: It's Tuesday evening, 6 until 9, with Pat Stones.

Ian Drury with What a Waste. Yeah, Mark and Sean having the same idea. Any Old Iron by Stanley Holloway for scrap old nails, and What a Waste for bent nails. Thanks very much for those two. Next, another popular choice, that's a hammer one. Yeah, I think the hammer appears, as in hit the nail on the head with a hammer, more frequently than anything else. So next we've got Peter Gabriel with Sledgehammer, and after that, from Squeeze, Another Nail in My Heart.

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0: That was Squeeze with Another Nail in My Heart. That one came in from Linda and Paul, that one. Well, thank you. Right, here's my next thank you list, scribbles and all. Our topic is to hit the nail on the head. Something in that phrase or the whole phrase, or you know how it goes, you know how it goes. So thanks to Graham Beebe for the picture for my Facebook post, and thanks to you for your song suggestions in no particular order. Thanks to Anne-Marie Marlowe, Linda and Paul, Karen Anderson, Sue Hay, Chris Jones, Brenda, Mandy, today's birthday girl, Martin Freebird, Nicole, Bud, Paul C, Chris Conway, Sean Smith, Pauline and Steve in Desborough, Sam and Chelsea in Deepest, Darkest Great Glen, not dark yet, Mark and Helen in Desborough, Mark being a birthday boy today as well, Susan M, Keith P. Keith P, you've won this week. We don't have that track on our system. I think you probably guessed that. Lynn from Debdale Marina. Mick Hewitt, Jackie in Medbourne, Monica from Wilbarston, Sparky, Uncle Jez, and Gary and Sue. Thank you all very much indeed. I haven't played yours yet. Don't worry, we've got an hour and a half left to go. If you can think of a topic we can explore in music on a future Tuesday evening show, please do let me know. All the usual contact details. It can just be the one word, or it can be a phrase like this one, or even a song title or something like that. Give people some ideas of something to go at. Let me know, please. I'm not here for the next 2 weeks on Tuesday evenings because I'm sitting in for Dave Smith. So rather than doing two shows in a day, somebody else will be covering Tuesdays 6 till 9 for the next 2 weeks, and then I'll be back after that. But yes, I'm still here, not going anywhere. Right, this next one is a suggestion from Martin Freebird. It's a piece of music from a band called Nine Inch Nails called Hurt. We don't have the Nine Inch Nails one, but we do have a version of it, which I prefer, to be perfectly honest, by Johnny Cash. So, yes, Johnny Cash with Hurt coming up.
1: It's Tuesday evening, 6 until 9, with Pat Stones.

0: That was Johnny Cash with Hurt, following a suggestion from Martin. That's a cover of the Nine Inch Nails song Hurt. So, yeah, that's where the connection came in. It was originally by Nine Inch Nails. Quick hop back to the events section of our website then, harbourfm.co.uk. If you click on the events on the menu, it comes up with a list of community and charity events coming up in our area. Things that are happening this Saturday, the 18th of July. It's the third Saturday in the month, so it means it's that Armed Forces and Veterans Breakfast Club at the Roebuck off Rockingham Road from 9:30, breakfast and banter for former and serving members of the Armed Forces. I think you're advised to book in for that one, but yes, a good old chin wag over breakfast sounds perfect. Also on Saturday, on the square in Market Harborough, there's a July fair on the square, one of Juliet Mayer's events. It involves, of course, music from the HFM's soundstage. We'll be there, yeah, we'll be there. Between 10 and 4 on Saturday, there'll be food and drink stalls, live music, craft stalls, trade stalls, and children's entertainment. And there will be a collection for Macmillan and cancer support. So 10 till 4 on the square this Saturday. Hopefully we'll see you there. For those and other community and charity events, head over to the events section of our website. And if you know of one that's not on there, please email details to events@harbourfm.co.uk. Now, back to hit the nail on the head. I've got another message from Uncle Jez. When you hit the nail on the head, you get it right, don't you? That is correct. So, how about Supertramp, bloody well right? Are you allowed to say that on air, Pat? Well, I just did. And we have no qualms about playing Sunday Bloody Sunday by you too. So I absolutely don't see why not. It's mild, isn't it, by today's standards? It certainly is. So here comes Supertramp, bloody well right, to sum up the meaning of hit the nail on the head.
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0: Supertramp with Bloody Well Right. Thank you. Good idea, Uncle Jess. And if you never hear from me again, that's why. Next, we've got a track. This is another cracking idea. Oh, no, it's the one after that. I'll stop what I was going to say. This is a cracking idea from Sean Smith, this one. Digging Your Scene by the Blow Monkeys. That's for a hammer blow. And it's coming up after this.
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0: Digging your scene by the blow monkeys for a hammer blow from Sean. Thank you, Sean. Now, what I was going to say, Lynn from Debdale Marina had a cracking idea. You too, with or without you. And she quotes from the lyrics, on a bed of nails, she makes me wait.
1: HFM.

That was a great idea. Lynn from Debdale Marina, With or Without You, You Two on a Bed of Nails, She Makes Me Wait. That could be a quiz question, couldn't it? Now, both Sam and Chelsea in Great Glen and Barky have suggested a great song from the Chemical Brothers. Yes, and one that I play. Not played it for a while, actually, but yeah, I play this one at home anyway. Galvanised by the Chemical Brothers for Galvanised Nails. Brilliant.

0: That was the Chemical Brothers with Galvanised. Great shout, guys. Well, we're heading towards the 8 o'clock news. I don't know where it's gone. This one from Gary and Sue. Ain't that a kick in the head, Dean Martin? Yes, head being the part of hit the nail on.
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3: From the Sky News Centre at 8, MPs have unanimously approved the Hillsborough Law. That's legislation designed to prevent cover-ups like that seen in the aftermath of the 1989 disaster. Speaking in the Commons, Sir Keir Starmer said campaigners have waited far too long. It'll force officials to tell the truth at investigations and inquiries. Incoming PM Andy Burnham's told MPs he can't imagine what the families of the Liverpool fans who died have been through.
4: People suffer the trauma of the initial bereavement, then they are re-traumatised by the behaviour of the state. We can't take that hurt away, but we can put decency back at the heart of the British state.
3: Counter-terror police think the killing of Anne Widdecombe was a targeted attack involving planning and preparation. The former MP's body was found in her Devon home on Thursday. She'd sustained serious injuries. A 28-year-old man's in custody. Policing commentator Graham Wettone explains why a murder investigation is running parallel to a terrorism inquiry.
5: We've almost got to get the end first before they can establish it as a terrorist incident, because it has to be the objective or the motivation that classes it as a terrorist incident. But you can still commit terrorist-type offences without actually having something declared as a terrorist incident.
3: The COVID inquiry has found the race to buy protective gear during the pandemic cost the taxpayer almost £10 billion in PPE that couldn't be used. Its chair, Baroness Hallett, says the UK was underprepared for the outbreak. The UK will hold its largest home defence exercise in decades next year to better prepare the country for the possibility of conflict. The war game will complement a wider NATO drill. Scott Mills was the BBC's highest earner in the year to March. He made £745,000 but was sacked in that same month. And tonight's World Cup semi-final between European giants France and Spain is just getting underway in Dallas. They are playing under a closed stadium roof due to thundery showers forecast. That's the latest. I'm Victoria Lawrence.
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6: Still sunny and 22 degrees and falling. Overnight, areas of thick cloud will build up. There'll still be a few clear breaks. Temperatures will fall to around 15 degrees overnight. And then tomorrow, Wednesday, starting breezy with areas of low cloud and sunny spells in the morning. In the afternoon, plenty of sunshine developing and a top temperature of 26 degrees.
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0: Hello, welcome back. It's the last hour of Tuesday's early evening show, and it's Pat with you just until 9 o'clock now on HFM. Our topic tonight is the phrase to knit the to hit the nail on the head. I did say it right at least once in the last hour, and that was Britney Spears with Baby One More Time. The hit me part doesn't actually appear in the title, but we all know it's there. I'm looking for your song suggestions, please. Something in the title of the song and the name of the artist that contains something from to hit the nail on the head. Plenty of words in that. And or you can pick a song that means the whole phrase literally, like Uncle Jez did. And of course, we've had some of those tenuous ideas already. Here are the contact details. You can call me on 01858 464 666. You can email studio@harborfm.co.uk. 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Leave a space, then your song suggestion. 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Oh, I should be drinking coffee, shouldn't I? But it's, I don't normally drink it in the evening. I might make an exception in this case. Right, to hit the nail on the head, here's one. Head is in the artist's name this time. Rising Sun by Medicine Head.
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Rising Sun by Medicine Head, contained in the phrase to hit the nail on the head. I'm at that stage of the evening where I've got asterisks on my bit of paper and asterisks on your suggestions, and Adam, who's joined us a little while ago for the last hour. So yeah, plenty to go at still. Another couple of tracks now. This one was from Sean, yes, in conjunction with, I think it was the, yeah, the...

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0: Jimmy Nail with Ain't No Doubt. Our topic tonight has been to hit the nail on the head. Still a few songs to go, but yeah, thank you very much for all the suggestions. It's been a great list, and it still is, to be fair. Difficult decisions for me now as to what to fit in between now and 9 o'clock. So here's my last thank you list. Thanks to our Graham Beebe for the picture, as always, for my Facebook post. And thanks to you for your song suggestions, in no particular order, with even more scribbles. Thanks to Anne-Marie Marlowe, Linda and Paul, Karen Anderson, Sue Hay, Chris Jones, Brenda, Mandy, Martin Freebird, Nicole, Bud, Paul C, Chris Conway, Sean Smith, Pauline and Steve in Desborough, Sam and Chelsea in Great Glen, Mark and Helen in Desborough, Susan M, Keith P, Lynn from Debdale Marina, Mick Hewitt, Jackie in Medbourne, Monica in Wilbarston, Sparky, Uncle Jez, oh yeah, I've got another word from Uncle Jez, Gary and Sue, Adam, Caroline H, yes, I'll fit one of those in, Caroline, and Dave K. Unfortunately, I've already played those two that you nominated, Hurt by Johnny Cash, the Nine Inch Nails song, and MC Hammer. I've played those already. Uncle Jez, yes, let me go back to this message. Yes. Another of his jokes. I remember when I was little, my dad was replacing some floorboards and I had the hammer. All right, he said, holding a nail. When I nod my head, you hit it. I think I must have got confused. Sorry, Dad. Thanks, Uncle Jez. And again, don't forget to let me know if you can think of a topic we can explore in music on a future Tuesday evening show. It can be just one word, it can be a phrase like this one, or it could be a song title, anything like that. Let me know. All the usual contact details apply. I won't be here for the next two Tuesdays because I'm sitting in for Smithy. After that, I will be back. Two of Adam's songs now. Here we go. From Adam's list, ABBA with Head Over Heels. Yes, I hit the nail on the head. And after that, Hit That Perfect Beat by Bronski Beat. A double whammy, really.
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Yes, we hit the nail on the head. Line up for the next 24 hours on HFM. After the 9 o'clock news, Adam Wilson will be here with his Quiet Revolution. Beautiful music, beautifully described. He's here till 11. Then we'll play you some music through the night till 7 in the morning when Dave Irving starts off Wednesday on HFM with his breakfast show. At 10 o'clock, it's our Smithy, Dave Smith. Now, he wasn't well today. If he's not well again tomorrow, it'll be me. Otherwise, it will be Dave Smith. At 1 o'clock, Molly. 3 o'clock, Becca Robertson on the home run with Quizzy, of course. 6 o'clock tomorrow, Paul Hartshorn. And 9 o'clock tomorrow, Darren Hart, playing music from vinyl or records, depending on your age, till 11. Then it all starts all over again. My next scheduled appearance is on Friday morning with The Breakfast Show, and it is my turn on the Saturday Breakfast Show this week as well. So from 7 a.m. Friday and Saturday. Two more songs now. First of all, Bed of Nails by Alice Cooper. And after that, Caroline's Choice, Annie Lennox with Walking on Broken Glass, a side effect of hitting a nail on the head.

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0: Annie Lennox with Walking on Broken Glass. Oh, the topic tonight has been hit the nail on the head, and absolutely amazing suggestions. Thank you so much. Three more tracks from me. The first one is one of Adam's, Crockett's Theme by Jan Hammer. Oh, yes, wish I'd thought of this.
1: It's Tuesday evening, 6 until 9, with Pat Stones.

Theme from Miami Vice. Great shout, that one. The last two tracks are one from Adam, one from Sam and Chelsea in Great Glen. Thank you again. Don't forget to let me know if you think of a topic we can explore on a future Tuesday evening show. Don't be shy, just let me know. Hammer to the Heart by Tampera and Zombie by the Cranberries, taking you to the news, and Adam after that.

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3: From the Sky News Centre at 9, the incoming Prime Minister says a serious review is needed into MPs' security following the killing of Anne Widdecombe. Andy Burnham says politics has darkened in the last decade since he was last in Westminster. Earlier, he gave his first speech in the chamber since he returned to the House of Commons. Afterwards, he was asked about his priorities when he gets into office.
4: The everyday cost of transport, the bills that they're paying. I heard it so often on doorsteps in the campaign, people saying, well, I can't have a night out anymore, or I can't take the kids anywhere or go on a holiday. You know, life has changed for people and it's not necessarily got better.
3: MPs have backed the approval of the Hillsborough law. If peers back it, public officials will have a legal duty to cooperate with inquiries. The bill was delayed by a row over how it applies to the intelligence services. But Conservative Shadow Justice Minister Kieran Mullen drew a noisy response over his party's concerns.
5: I would challenge any MP, no matter how supportive of this legislation, with such far-reaching consequences for the operation of the government, to say the progress of this bill, and particularly over the last 24 hours, is anything like careful and considered.
3: Unions representing healthcare workers are urging the government to act after the COVID inquiry found flaws led to vast waste of PPE. Chair Baroness Hallett says almost £10 billion of unused protective gear was written off. Iran says while evil actions by the US continue, not a single drop of oil and gas will leave the region. Tehran insists recent strikes on American facilities in Kuwait and Bahrain were a response to US attacks. In sport, Spain lead France 1-0 going into the second half of their World Cup semi-final in Dallas. The winner will play either England or Argentina in Sunday's final. And a T-Rex skeleton has sold for just over $50 million at auction in New York. The bidding battle for Gus lasted about 10 minutes. And that's the latest. I'm Victoria Lawrence.
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6: Areas of thick cloud will gradually build back in from the east tonight. There'll be still a few clear breaks at times and a temperature of 18 degrees Celsius.
2: HFM weather.
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7: Welcome to Adam Wilson's Quiet Revolution.

Good evening and welcome along. It's 11 minutes after 9 o'clock. It's Adam Wilson with The Quiet Revolution with a non-mainstream mix incorporating Americana, folk, world and blues up until 11 tonight. And a great way to start with two songs. Ruth Moody, a Canadian singer-songwriter, used to be in a great band called the Wailing Jennies. That's from her most recent solo release on Blue Muse Records back from 2024, called Wanderer and Coming Round the Bend. And from Americana UK, Wanderer delves into the emotional roller coaster of motherhood, the bittersweet symphony of life, the enigmatic dance of love, and the universal yearning for a place to call home. Moody's songwriting is poetic and sophisticated and creates a gloriously picturesque soundscape with a natural organic energy. In the worlds of Pop Matters, a sweeping, swirling mix of nostalgia surrounding young love gone awry and what could have been, with striking vocals that conjure wistful images of 1960s era Joni Mitchell. Find out more, ruthmoody.com. Go and check out everything she's released, is my advice. Before that, from Our Man in the Field and the Gold on the Horizon album from, was it really 3 years ago, came out on the In the Field recordings, and a good one to start with, I think, Glad to See You, and omitf.com if you want to find out more. And Our Man in the Field returns with a new single, Wall of Sound, out in August. The first glimpse of a forthcoming new body of work from British songwriter Alex Ellis. I'll be playing it on the show in a couple of weeks' time. Recorded at British Grove Studios, produced by Guy Fletcher, Wall of Sound continues Ellis's hallmark blend of intimate storytelling and cinematic roots-leaning arrangements, further underlining his reputation as one of the UK's most distinctive contemporary songwriters. And if you want to get in touch with me tonight, there are a number of ways in which you can communicate. You can email studio@harbourfm.co.uk, or just click email us from harbourfm.co.uk on the website. 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And you can find me on just one social media these days. It's on Blue Sky, The Quiet Revolution, at bsky.social.

That's just fantastic. Beth Orton and the new album, it's called The Ground Above, out on Partisan Records. And that's one of many favourite tracks from the album for me. That's called Other Side. And for more than 30 years, Beth has been on our antenna to the cosmos, the poet laureate of forces too vast to take in all at once, a testament to her artistry. The Ground Above is her most direct and unapologetic music today, urgent, raw, embodied and emotionally fearless, moving between subconscious expression and expansive, timeless songcraft. Her voice, from whispered incantation to primal wail, equally delivers melodies reminiscent of classic songbook form. Throughout the album, Orton documents survival and renewal, motherhood and identity, political unease, and the ongoing choice to stay in love, in art, and in the world. More tracks on shows to come, without doubt. Find out more. In the meanwhile, BethOrtonOfficial.com. And Leela Diane before that, from her first release for UK-based record label Loose Music, Who's Keeping Time is the name of the album. Galloping is the one that you heard tonight. And Leela Diane is keenly aware of time passing, the unrelenting flow of seasons, the flowers fleeting bloom. But what she cares about most deeply is now. Don't forget to go outside, to feel the wind, to breathe the cold air, the winter branches in these bones. Know when to bloom, know when to bear, she sings on the song In My Own Time. More than a decade into one of contemporary folk's most quietly extraordinary careers, and emerging from her own kind of artistic winter, Leela returns rich with fruit. Find out more at leeladiane.com. And the first of those three, it's Old Man Ludeke, a bit of an old favourite from the Hinterland album from 2006 on Black Hen Music. And I quit my job, and it's Old Man Ludeke, rather, is the recording name of two-time Juno award-winning and Polaris Prize-nominated singer-songwriter Chris Ludeke, a multiple East Coast Music Award winner known for his high-energy, banjo-driven stompers, touching guitar ballads and dry, humorous stories. Ludeke has been making a soundtrack to an authentic life for nearly 20 years now. Born in Toronto and longtime resident of the country near Chester, Nova Scotia, Chris Ludeke began recording in the early 2000s DIY folk scene of Halifax. He made his two Juno-winning albums for Black Hen Music in the late noughties with Steve Dawson as producer at Vancouver's famed Factory Studio. While on tour in England back in 2009, he met and supported folk roots legend Tim O'Brien, who produced his next couple of albums. Find out more, oldmanludeke.com. Brings the time to 28 minutes after 9 o'clock. And this is the Askew Sisters.

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1: Well, don't blame the idler who sits on the corner, sits on a corner, a cup in their hand. But blame the idler who owns the apartments built by his cronies on ex-public lands. Don't blame the idler who does the odd mixer, does the odd mixer while drawing the dole. But blame the landlord, his car's like a Concorde,

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They survive on mere crumbs while the rich take the cream. 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

wonderful. I had the delight of seeing them at in Northampton at a gig, a venue that's gone completely and utterly out of my head, which is really annoying. It will come back to me, I'm sure. It's my age, possibly. The Merry Wallopers and Irish rock and roll. The Roadmender, that's what I was thinking of. Irish rock and roll, their album from 2023 on BC Records, and that's The Idler. And they're going to release album number 3 on the 18th of September, recorded with the Coral's James Skelly in just 2 weeks. The project marks a step up from their album Irish Rock and Roll, both of which leaned on traditional Irish songs and ballads. They've thus far released a couple of great singles ahead of the album England's Crown and The Landlord's Demise. Do check them out. I might even play them on a future show as well. Find out more than marywallopers.com. If you want to find out details, incidentally, of all the tracks I play, the albums, the EPs, the singles from which they're taken, you can head along to my own website, adamwilsonsquietrevolution.net, and click through to the music played page. There's a link through to the artist's website from the playlist as well. And before the Merry Wallopers, Sarah Nixie from the excellent new album Sea Fever out on Black Lead Records, came out a month or so ago, and Lies of the Land. And Paul Morley writes on Sarah's website, sarahnixie.com. Sarah Nixie made her sudden necessary show business entrance as one third of the darkly glamorous pop group Black Box Recorder. She was in the severe, dreamy centre singing scheming songs that were deadly serious about trivia and deeply frivolous about important matters. She sang the songs as if they were bruised lullabies, as if she was soothing the 20th century to sleep. Once asleep, its dreams would become the 21st century. Sarah is now in the 21st century solo. Her flash, exotically eclectic, electric songs are like manifestos proclaiming that she's as committed to the idea of pop as a far-out fantasy, as hallucinated pleasure, as she had been in Black Box Recorder. But this time, the surreal edge, the emotional pressure, the deviant intensity is all her own. She is now 21st century solo. And before Sarah Nixie, it was Beans on Toast. That song is in a great film called Our Land, if you get a chance to see it. The song is called The Commons. It's from an album called Survival of the Friendliest, came out on his own Beans on Toast Music in 2021. And about it, this album is a bit of a juxtaposition, as is the title. There are songs that deal with the current state of the world, wars, maniac leaders, the rise of AI, and the fall of the establishment. Then there are songs about trees, late nights in music venues, art, love, and my new cat. As usual, it's a timestamp of my thoughts and feelings from the past year on planet Earth. It was recorded at the Greenmont Studios in Leeds with the Beans on Toast band, a collection of musical friends I handpicked from the UK music scene a few years back. We've done a few tours together, but this was our first venture into a studio. Each one of them is amazing, and together, well, I'm proper chuffed with how it sounds. Find out more, beansontoastmusic.com. And the first of those from the Askew Sisters and the Enclosure album from 2019 came out on Oakmere Music and Goose and Common. Emily and Hazel Askew have become known as two of the foremost performers and interpreters of traditional music from England. Their live performances brim with the depth and connection not only of two sisters, but also of two musicians who've been immersed in folk music all their lives. Together they rework and reinterpret songs and balladry, creating breathtaking arrangements which allow words that are hundreds of years old to resonate profoundly with contemporary audiences. Alongside this, both women are also skilled multi-instrumentalists and expert players of dance music, using fiddles, melodeons, concertina and cello in their innate drive to bring old dance music to life. Hazel's also a member of the excellent folk trio Lady Masery, who I saw play at the Place Theatre in Bedford back in April. Find out more, askewsisters.co.uk.

And that's from a superb album. There was a studio album followed by that live version, Faith Folk and Anarchy Live. That's Martin Joseph singing a Steve Knightley song called The Flood. Martin Joseph, Tom Robertson, Steve Knightley. And the album Faith Folk and Anarchy Live came out on Pipe Records. MartinJoseph.net, TomRobinson.com and showofhands.co.uk for more. And Anne McHugh before that from the Roll album from 2004, came out on Cooking Vinyl, and that's a song called Stupid. AnneMcHugh.com for more. And we have another hour of quietly revolutionary music that falls out with the musical mainstream after 10. And we head to the news though with a track from the excellent new album from Bristol's Tara Clerkin Trio. Somewhere Good is the album. It's on World of Echo, and this is Lazy Daisy.

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4: From the Sky News Centre at 10, counter-terrorism police say Anne Widdecombe was killed in a targeted attack. The former Conservative MP, who more recently has been with Reform UK, was found dead at her home on Dartmoor on Thursday. Lawrence Taylor, head of counter-terrorism policing, says they are still trying to establish a motive, calling the investigation complex.
5: I am very aware of the significant levels of public interest in this case, given that Ms Widdecombe was such a high-profile political and public figure and familiar to many. I do not intend to address every bit of speculation we have seen.
4: A 28-year-old white British man remains in custody on suspicion of murder and alleged terrorism offences. Meanwhile, the incoming Prime Minister says there needs to be a serious review into MPs' security following the death of Ms Widdecombe. Andy Burnham says politics has darkened in the last 10 years. Elsewhere, MPs have formally given their approval to the Hillsborough Law. The legislation will impose a duty on public bodies and officials to tell the truth in investigations and inquiries. The US says it's launched a fourth consecutive night of strikes against Iran. Washington says the attacks are targeting Iranian capabilities used to strike commercial shipping in the Strait of Hormuz. Now to sport, and France and Spain have been fighting for a place in the World Cup final. Joe Rawson reports from the United States.
6: An upset of sorts as the European champions get the better of tournament favourites France. Mikel Oyarzabal gave them the lead from the penalty spot after a foul by Luca Dean. Tottenham's Pedro Porro added a second on 58 minutes. France were toothless in attack, but that was down to a superb defensive performance from the Spanish. Full time, Spain 2, France 0.
4: And actor Tom Cruise and pop star Robbie Williams are among the stars expected to perform at the World Cup closing ceremony on Sunday ahead of the final. That's the latest. I'm Victoria Lawrence.
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7: Areas of thick cloud will gradually build back in from the east tonight. There'll be a few clear breaks at times, though, and a temperature of 18 degrees Celsius.
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0: With quality music that falls below the radar. This is Adam Wilson's Quiet

I love the music of I'm Kingfisher. That's from the album Give Up Together. Came out earlier this year on Fading Trails. And that's a revealing trailer from that album. That's Thomas Johnson putting out music as I'm Kingfisher after a three-year absence. It's album number 6. He's a Swedish-based singer-songwriter from Malmo. Find out more, imkingfisher.com. And before that, Karine Polwart and Pippa Murphy featuring Dave Milligan from the beautifully put together and packaged new album called Windblown, out on Hudson Records, been out for about a month-ish. And After Hours is the one that I played. Described as a hauntingly beautiful tribute to a palm tree facing its chainsaw demise. Step into a world of song, story and stillness with this exquisite parting glass to a 200-year-old sable palm brought from Bermuda to Edinburgh's Royal Botanic Garden in the early 1800s and to the gardeners who loved it. Accompanied by pianist Dave Milligan with sound design from Pippa Murphy, Karine gives voice to the palm itself, tracing its extraordinary life and final days, exploring themes of colonial legacy, ecological care, grief and resilience. Check out more, KarinePolwart.com. And those two bring us into the second and the final hour of tonight's Quiet Revolution. It's 9 minutes after 10 o'clock. It's Adam Wilson with Americana Folk, World and Blues up until 11. I'm here alternate Tuesday nights. I can be found on my own website, adamwilsonsquietrevolution.net. You'll find details about the show, what others, many musicians, in fact, say about me on the Quiet Reviews page. You can listen again to any shows going back a long time, including some sessions from Paul McClure, which is kind of timely because we've got a song from Paul's new album in a moment. And you can also find details of all the tracks I play, the albums, the EPs, the singles they're from, and a link through to the artist's website. And what I should say, just jumping back to the listen again bit for the website, which takes you through to my Mixcloud. Then after each show's live broadcast, I tend to try and get the show up on Mixcloud so you can listen again if you want to catch any more bits that you missed or want to listen back to it again or haven't been able to catch it live. I want to recommend it to a friend. That's always nice. So that's Mixcloud. I think that's probably enough non-denominational parish notices for now. So Paul McClure is an Oakham-based singer-songwriter. He's done two, possibly three, actually, live sessions on this show. And he has a new album out. He's going to do a gig as well in Great Eastern on the 2nd of August in the afternoon. More of that shortly, but this is called I'm Not Lost.

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2: Introducing a discerning, thoughtfully curated playlist. This is Adam Wilson's Quiet Revolution. Can't

three tracks together on The Quiet Revolution for this Tuesday night on HFM. And that's a band and a song that I first discovered via a free CD that came with, sadly, now no more music magazine called The Word. And that song, Stepping Out in Front of Cars, from the Lee Valley Delta Blues album from Morning Bright, came out on Letterbox Records in 2007, was on there. They are Amity Joy Denmark, James Pearson and Pete Bennett. They've released further albums since Lee Valley Delta Blues, The North Sea Rising in 2013, and then Goodbye Seaside, Danny Wild in 2021. Find out more and get copies of the albums, morningbride.bandcamp.com. And Lemoncello before that, from a gorgeous album called Perfect Place. And that's the title song from it, out on Claddock Records. And about the band, Laura Quirk was raised in County Carlow, whilst her bandmate, cellist and vocalist Claire Kinsella grew up in Donegal, but both musicians now reside in Dublin. During her childhood, Kinsella was constantly surrounded by music, and her grandmother, a traditional fiddle player, would travel around the back arse of Donegal to other people's houses to play, in addition to hosting sessions in her own home. Kinsella began piano lessons at the age of four, but it wasn't the smoothest introduction into learning an instrument. She said, "I hated it so much. You can see every possible note, and all you can have to do is press a key. But to me, it was like a big puzzle." She quit the piano, moved on to the flute, but it wasn't until her musician father had a lucky find at a car boot sale that she switched again. He saw a group of lads kicking a cracked cello along the gravel, managed to rescue the wounded instrument for the mere sum of £15. The lads thought he was an idiot for paying that much for it, she recalls. "So that was the first cello I learned on. That was the first instrument I connected with properly." You can find out more, lemoncelloisland.com. There's an album before that's well worth checking out as well. And Paul McClure, the first of those, from the album The Good and the Bad of It, out on a new label called Bex Pop. The album's been out for about a month or so, thereabouts. And I'm Not Lost is the one that you heard. Remarkable songwriter, the words of Mojo, Americana alt country recording artist based in Oakham, often known as the Rutland Troubadour. Jeremy Searle of R2 says, "A master of the stage, whether it's an intimate house concert or a full-on festival set, his shows are a delight, making him one of the most in-demand performers in the country." You can actually see the Paul McClure magic at Great Eastern, a house concert on Sunday, August 2nd, 3 o'clock. Check out Gepos Promotions on Facebook, or We Got Tickets for more. Check out more about Paul McClure at his Bandcamp, paulmcclure.music.bandcamp.com. It's 26 minutes after 10 o'clock. Sweet Billy Pilgrim.

Play that one for Catherine, who's just got in touch listening online in the People's Republic of East Northamptonshire and likes the sound of the Milk Carton Kids. You've got great taste because they are a fine duo. This is an excellent album. It's called Lost Cause, Lover, Fool, out on Far Cry Records, and a song called A Friend Like You. You can actually download the entire album totally free from the duo's website, the milkcartonkids.com, and from the Americana Highways website. It seems like the Milk Carton Kids have been around kind of forever. They've been a fixture on the Americana scene for 15 years since they self-released their first album, Prologue, in 2011. But their quiet, folky sound dates back to a time well before they or their louder 2010 contemporaries were even alive. On their seventh studio album, Lost Cause, Lover Fool, longtime musical partners Kenneth Pattengale and Jerry Ryan once again bring their acoustic guitars along with a handful of other instruments, their unhurried harmonies and a misty sense of melancholy to a collection of songs that add colour to life's more unheralded moments, songs in the key of melancholy. Find out more. I mentioned the milk carton kids even.com, get it right. And Sweet Billy Pilgrim before that. I haven't played that for ages and ages, and they kind of went well together, I thought. I just happened to see it on my extensive shelves of CDs the other day when I was doing something else, and I thought, Asking for a Friend, Sweet Billy Pilgrim, that's due a play from the Wapentake album from 2008, self-released, and their fifth album, that was, so the group trimmed down from a six-piece to the duo of Tim Elsenberg and Jana Carpenter for that record, sweetbillypilgrim.com. Should you wish to investigate further, it's 22 minutes ahead of 11 o'clock.

Such a beautiful song from a fabulous album. That's Ellie O'Neill. Time of Fallow is the album. It's out on Saint Itch Records. And a song called Half Immune. And Ellie recorded most of Time of Fallow across 10 days during the COVID pandemic after moving back into her family home. An environment that offers a contrast to the quiet, gloaming quality of her music. She says, I think it's good to smash the cabin in the woods myth. She learned the songs at night and would play them after everyone went to sleep. The songs on the record serve as a collection of memories for O'Neill, centering around a time in which she was understanding her identity as a queer person, dealing with the loss of love and leaning into the grieving process. I cried a lot all throughout it, she adds. Find out more, ellieoneill.bandcamp.com. You can get yourself a copy of the record from there as well. Highly recommended. And Charlotte Cornfield, ditto, highly recommended. One of my albums of the year, without doubt, as is Ellie's record too, to be honest. Hurts Like Hell. It's Charlotte's first record on Merge Records. And Squid with 3 D's. I have played it before, but it's kind of worked its way into my mind as a kind of earworm, so I ended up weaving it into the playlist again tonight. And about Charlotte from the Toronto Star, Charlotte Cornfield has been called Canada's best kept secret with this new album, The Secret's Out. The stunning Hurts Like Hell, the Toronto singer tackles relationships and motherhood. Find out more, charlottecornfield.com. And the first of those three, and also with her debut album out on Merge in August, Eleanor Moss and Sarah Waiting in the Car from the album The Knife, The Needle. And that's out on the 21st of August. As I said, it's in two couplets sung over Birdsong and Moss's classical guitar. She captures an entire universe created in the bond between two people, asserting that whatever she learns from love and intimacy, there'll always be something unknowable just beyond. Across the 9 songs that will make up this album, The Knife, The Needle, Moss renders joy and pain in exquisite peals of psych folk, offering an understanding of healing as a process rather than an object when obtained. Find out more, eleanormoss.com. Check out details of all the tracks I play, the albums, the EPs, the singles therefrom. A link through to the artist's website at my own website, Adam Wilson's quietrevolution.net. That is kind of nearly it. But this is Uni Harbor.

0: just keep going back to this album. It's just so good. That's Uni Harbaugh, Evergreen in Your Mind, on the Todd Midden based record label Bass and Rock, that's putting out some fine music. And that's a song called Another High. And from Folk Radio UK's KLOF magazine, 11 songs of sumptuous, unhurried folk from rural Norway. Uni Harbaugh's third album cleanses the mind and reconnects you with the things that matter in life. Do check her out, uniharbaugh.bandcamp.com. And that is it for tonight's Quiet Revolution.
1: Adam Wilson's Quiet Revolution is a Man With A Beard production.
0: I'll talk to you in a couple of weeks' time. And I'll leave you with this from the I'm People album from His Golden Messenger. This is kind of appropriately Last Orders from me, Adam Wilson. Good night.

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3: From the Sky News Centre at 11, counter-terrorism police have confirmed Anne Widdecombe's death was a targeted attack.
4: We are still working to understand the extent of any planning or preparation and the motivation that sits behind that attack. And I do not want to comment further on this at this stage of our inquiries.
3: Head of Counter-Terrorism Policing, Assistant Commissioner Lawrence Taylor, has also revealed a 28-year-old white British man remains in custody on suspicion of murder as well as alleged terrorism offences. Detectives have been given more time to speak to him under the Terrorism Act. Ms Widdecombe, a former Conservative minister turned Reform UK spokeswoman, was found dead at her home in Devon last Thursday. Sir Keir Starmer says the state's handling of the 1989 Hillsborough disaster is a stain on our history. The Prime Minister has been steering the Hillsborough law through its final comment stage. It'll force officials to tell the truth at investigations and inquiries. Incoming PM Andy Burnham's told MPs he can't imagine what the families of the 97 Liverpool fans who died have been through.
5: People suffer the trauma of the initial bereavement, then they are re-traumatised by the behaviour of the state. We can't take that hurt away, but we can put decency back at the heart of the British state.
3: Donald Trump now says ships shouldn't be charged for passing through the Strait of Hormuz. He's climbed down after proposing a 20% cargo fee in return for US protection of the route. It'll be replaced by trade and investment deals with Gulf states. A man who raped and murdered his estranged wife before trying to make it look like suicide has been jailed for at least 33 years. Michael Thompson killed Kimberly in Northampton last August. One of the largest T-Rex skeletons ever found has smashed expectations at auction in New York. It sold for $50 million. And Spain are into the World Cup final after beating France 2-0 in Dallas. They'll face either England or Argentina in Sunday's final. That's the latest. I'm Stevie Schillinglaw.
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6: Nice and bright for Wednesday with plenty of unbroken sunny spells. Fairly breezy. Highs for South Leicestershire and North Northants. 27 Celsius.
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Expect great music, the infamous Hooker Dog quiz, hilarious stories and plenty of reasons to smile. It's the show that'll brighten your Wednesday. That's Paul Hartshorne, every other Wednesday from 6, only on 102.3 HFM. 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
3: From the Sky News Centre at midnight. Counter-terror police think the killing of Anne Widdecombe was a targeted attack, but are still working to establish a motive. The former MP's body was found in her Devon home on Thursday. A 28-year-old man's in custody on suspicion of murder and can be held for up to 7 days. Policing commentator Graham Wetton explains why a murder investigation is running parallel to a terrorism inquiry.
4: I've almost got to get the end first before I can establish it as a terrorist incident, because it has to be the objective or the motivation that classes it as a terrorist incident. But you can still commit terrorist-type offences without actually having something declared as a terrorist incident.
3: Meanwhile, the incoming Prime Minister says there needs to be a serious review into MP security following the death of Ms. Widdecombe. Andy Burnham says politics has darkened in the last 10 years. MPs have formally given their approval to the Hillsborough Law. The long-delayed legislation will impose a duty on public bodies and officials to tell the truth in official investigations and inquiries. Meanwhile, the COVID inquiry has found the race to buy protective gear during the pandemic cost a taxpayer almost £10 billion in PPE that couldn't be used. Chair Baroness Heather Hallett says the UK was underprepared for the outbreak. The US says it's launched a fourth consecutive night of strikes against Iran. Washington says the attacks are targeting Iranian capabilities used to strike commercial shipping in the Strait of Hormuz. Spain are through to the World Cup final after beating France 2-0 in Dallas. Joe Rawson reports.
5: An upset of sorts as the European champions get the better of tournament favourites France. Mikel Oyarzabal gave them the lead from the penalty spot after a foul by Luca Dean. Tottenham's Pedro Porro added a second on 58 minutes. France were toothless in attack, but that was down to a superb defensive performance from the Spanish. Full-time, Spain 2, France 0.
3: And a T-Rex skeleton is sold for just over $50 million in New York. Gus was found on a ranch in South Dakota. That's the latest. I'm Stevie Schillinglaw.
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6: Nice and bright for Wednesday with plenty of unbroken sunny spells. Fairly breezy. Highs for South Leicestershire and North Northants. 27 Celsius.
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0: in Market Harborough on Saturday, July the 18th from 10 a.m. until 4 p.m. There'll be food and drink stalls, craft and trade stands, live music, children's entertainment and plenty to enjoy throughout the day. 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

Wild thing, I think I love you. But I wanna know for sure. So come on, hold me tight.

0: Whatever the weather has to offer, we start off our Sunday on HFM with 3 hours of the best music from yesteryear. So from 8 o'clock, I look forward to playing some of the sounds you had in your record collection from the years of the 1960. The last Sunday of the month, we will be playing Pirate's Gold as we bring you the sound of the ships and forts broadcasting off our coastline in the mid-1960s. Wherever you are in the world, this Sunday, get a bit closer with your 60s Sunday with me, Paul Wright.
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3: From the Sky News Centre at 1, counter-terrorism police say Anne Widdecombe was killed in a targeted attack. The former Conservative MP, who more recently has been with Reform UK, was found dead at her home on Dartmoor on Thursday. Lawrence Taylor, head of counter-terrorism policing, says they are still trying to establish a motive, calling the investigation complex.
4: I am very aware of the significant levels of public interest in this case, given that Ms Widdecombe was such a high-profile political and public figure and familiar to many. I do not intend to address every bit of speculation we have seen.
3: A 28-year-old white British man remains in custody on suspicion of murder and alleged terrorism offences. Meanwhile, there are growing calls for a serious review into MPs' security following the death of Ms Widdecombe. The incoming Prime Minister, Andy Burnham, says the Hillsborough Law will pass power to ordinary people. MPs have approved the legislation, which gives officials a duty to cooperate with inquiries. The bill was delayed by a row over how it applies to the intelligence services, which has now been resolved. Here's Conservative Shadow Justice Minister Kieran Mullen.
5: I would challenge any MP, no matter how supportive of this legislation, with such far-reaching consequences for the operation of the government, to say the progress of this bill, and particularly over the last 24 hours, is anything like careful and considered.
3: Donald Trump now says ships shouldn't be charged for passing through the Strait of Hormuz. He had proposed a 20% cargo fee in return for US protection of the route. It comes as the US says it's launched a fourth consecutive night of strikes against Iran. Police investigating the deaths of three members of the same family in County Antrim say their theory is a double murder followed by sudden death. An 8-year-old girl, a woman who was 39, and a 41-year-old man were found at a house in Ballymena.